0: Eastman in the U.S. Senate. Graham died at age 71 over the weekend. Nordone will serve the remaining months of his term, which ends in January. A special election next month will determine the new Republican nominee for Graham's seat. A special primary election is scheduled for August 11th, with a runoff on August 25th if needed. The general election will take place on November 3rd. President Donald Trump is reducing the size of two national monuments in Utah. The move to shrink Bear's Ear and Grand Staircase Escalante National Monuments unravels protections established by former presidents for areas with unique archaeological and historical features. It comes as Republicans under Trump have sought to drastically reshape the management of vast taxpayer-owned lands concentrated in western states. Republicans have moved to expand oil and gas drilling, ramp up logging, and remove habitat protections for imperiled species. The altered monuments had been designated under the Antiquities Act, a 1906 law meant to preserve important sites. Democrats and conservationists warn of the disposal of treasured landscapes for commercial gain. Source New Mexico reporting. New Mexico Attorney General Raul Torres announced today that the state has joined a coalition of a dozen attorneys general in challenging the $110 billion acquisition of Warner Brothers Discovery by Paramount Skydance Corporation. A news release from Torres's office cited New Mexico Film Office data that said the film and television industries directly spent over $327 million in New Mexico's economy in fiscal year 2026, including the production of 80 film and TV projects in the state. Torres said in a statement, "While New Mexico is a very attractive location for filming due to our economically friendly film environment, this merger would create a near monopoly that could significantly threaten the stability of New Mexico's film industry, including countless good jobs for working New Mexicans." Read more at sourcenm.com. And this is Howie with your KNCE Daily News Headlines. 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
1: Thanks for tuning in, my friends. I'm Trapper G. It is 83 degrees here on the Mesa. We had some clouds rolling in. I was practicing. I was training for the Taos Ski Valley up in over 10K coming up August 1st. I was out in the West Rim. It was sweet there for the first half when it was cloudy. Cooled off. The sun came out. I prefer the clouds. We're looking for a low overnight tonight of 51 degrees with, I think, the chance of thunderstorms have passed today. But tomorrow, a high of 83, afternoon thunderstorms expected. Then later in the week, highs in the upper 70s, 78 on Wednesday, 77 Thursday, afternoon thunderstorms expected every day for the next week or so. God bless us. Hopefully the monsoons are coming in. I'm ready. My garden is ready. All right, thanks, friend. Thanks for tuning in. We're going to kick things off today with the good old Grateful Dead.

not wake until the dawn. To see a band of orange clouds cross the middle of the sky.

0: That's the band Painting Bluebirds, their 2014 release, Gone Flying. Goat Roper, if you listen, I hope you dug that. Lamb Chop in there from their 2008 album, Ohio. We heard Sharing a Gibson with Martin Luther King Jr. The cut, Lamb Chop, Sharing a Gibson with Martin Luther King Jr. Sun Volt in there, new music from Sun Volt, just released June 22nd. We heard the cut, If I Could. Blake Baby's in there from 2001, Baby Gets High, and we kicked the set off with Grateful Dead. They recorded that song, Don't Ease Me In, as early as 1966. That one we heard was from their 1980 release, Go to Heaven, a song first recorded by Henry Thomas in the late 1920s. Thanks for tuning in to KNCE Taos. It is 6:23. It's the Desert Isle Radio Show. We got more great music coming up after this short break. Stick around.
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0: Dead Man Winter from their 2024 release, Always Now. Also in their new music from Beth Orton, just released the end of June. Beth Orton's new album is entitled The Ground Above. We heard the single Cigarette Curls. Harry Styles in there from 2017, Sign of the Times, and Paloma Faith kicked that set off with her 2014 release, My Sweet Baby. Thanks for tuning in to KNCE Taos, 93.5 True Taos Radio. We got more great music coming up after this short break. Stick around.
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0: That's Jillian Welch. Her 2003 album entitled Soul Journey, Look at Miss Ohio. Before that, we heard a triple shot of Jackson Browne songs. Paul Thorne kicked that set off with Doctor My Eyes. Greg Allman in there, an album that I knew and loved back in the 70s, released in 1973, Laid Back. I believe it was Greg Allman's first solo album covering Jackson Browne's These Days. And we heard Jackson himself from 1972, Saturate Before Using the album, Rock Me on the Water, the song. Kicking off that set, we heard Little Richard from 1957. The album Here's Little Richard. We heard Long Tall Sally. Thanks for tuning in to KNCE Taos, 93.5 True Taos Radio at 7:03. We got the weather and more great music coming up after this short break. Stick around.
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1: It is 81 degrees here in the Mesa. Temperatures dropping. We're looking for a low overnight of 51 degrees under partly cloudy skies. And we're looking at a potential start to the monsoon season starting tomorrow. Afternoon thunderstorms expected every day for the next 7-8 days. Highs ranging from tomorrow, 83 degrees, down into the upper 70s starting Wednesday. Lows overnight each night around 50, 52 degrees. Let's get some moisture here in Taos. I am ready, and I'm sure you are as well. Let's continue rocking the Desert Isle Radio Show with Soul Asylum covering Victoria Williams. It's a summer of drugs.

I'm going to read a poem written by W.S. Merwin. It's entitled, Thanks. Listen, with a night falling, we are saying thank you. We are stopping on the bridges to bow down from the railings. We are running out of the glass rooms with our mouths full of food to look at the sky and say thank you. We are standing by the water, thanking it, smiling by the windows, looking out in all directions. Back from a series of hospitals, back from a mugging, after funerals, we are saying thank you. After the news of the dead, whether or not we knew them, we are saying thank you. Over telephones, we are saying thank you. In doorways and in the backs of cars and in elevators, remembering wars and the police at the door and the beatings on the stairs, we are saying thank you. In the banks, we are saying thank you. In the faces of the officials and the rich and of all who will never change, we go on saying thank you, thank you. With the animals dying around us and our lost feelings, we are saying thank you. With the forest falling faster than the minutes of our lives, we are saying thank you. With the words going out like cells of a brain, with the cities growing over us, we are saying thank you faster and faster. With nobody listening, we are saying thank you. We are saying thank you and waving. Dark though it is.

0: Father John Misty. His 2024 album, Masha Mahana. I guess time makes fools of us all. And ain't that the truth? Jasmine Thompson in there covering Mad World. That's a song from the soundtrack of the film Donnie Darko, released in 2001, featuring a teenage Jake Gyllenhaal. I recommend you check that movie out if you haven't seen Donnie Darko. It's worth the viewing. The wonderful theme song from that film, Mad World. We heard Jasmine Thompson's version of that. Letters to Cleo, the band covering The Cars' Dangerous Type. That's from their 2008 album called When Did We Do That? Kick the set off with Soul Asylum covering Victoria Williams' Summer of Drugs. Thanks for tuning in to the Desert Isle Radio Show. Music so good you'll wish you were stranded on a desert island. I'm Trapper G. It is 7:27. I also want to mention we heard a poem in that set by W.S. Merwin entitled Thanks. We got more great music coming up after this short break. Stick around.
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0: Jazz. New music from the Turnpike Troubadours featuring Sierra Hull covering Robert Earl Keane's Feeling Good Again. New music here on the Desert Isle Radio Show. I'm Trapper G. Before that, we heard Bonnie Doon, A Lot of Things, and a double shot of Beatles covers. We heard Granddaddy covering the Beatles' Revolution and Tango Tripping Project featuring Etwana, the band Etwana, with their version of the Beatles' Michelle. Thanks for tuning in to KNC Taos 93.5. Give a big shout out to she doesn't want me to use her real name. My friend Ginger in Western New York. I almost said the K word. Thanks for tuning in, my friends. It is 7:42. We've got more great music coming up after this short break. Stick around.
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4: All right, thanks for tuning in. We're going to roll on with a band. I believe they're from Boulder, Colorado. The Gasoline Lollipops. I saw a guy in an airplane, I think Dallas-Albuquerque flight, wearing a Gasoline Lollipops t-shirt. We had a moment. This is a new single from the Gasoline Lollipops covering Willie Nelson, The Last Thing I Needed, the first thing this morning.

the less.

That's Moby from 1999. Why does my heart feel so bad? Sampling some John Lomax source recordings on, I think, all of that album, certainly that song. Thanks for tuning in, my friends. I'm Trapper G. I will be back next week, every Monday, Desert Hour Radio Show, 6 to 8. I'm going to leave you with John Moreland with his song Gospel and Benji Hughes, What Love Can Do. Stay cool. Rock on. I'll see you next time.

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It's a Crossroad Blues show, which is every Tuesday, every Monday. Every Monday, 8 to 10. Shout out to Trapper G. Always a good show. So it's the 13th of July. That makes it the 194th day of the year. 171 days remain until the end of the year. Going back a few days here. Oh, yeah. All right, it's 3 minutes past the hour of 8. It's 80.6 degrees at the Silver Twinkie. Taos, the weather underground, telling us 74, it feels like 73. Sunny. We got 24% chance of precipitation tonight. Some clouds this evening will give away to mainly clear skies overnight. Stray shower or thunderstorm is possible tonight. A low of 51. Winds east-southeast at 5 to 10 miles per hour. Tomorrow, high of 82, 51% chance of precipitation. Sunny in the morning, then increasing clouds with some scattered thunderstorms later in the day. High of 82, winds west-northwest shifting to southeast at 10 to 15 miles per hour. 50% chance of rain. 15% chance of precipitation tomorrow. It's Tuesday, the 14th. That would be Bastille Day. Partly cloudy, a stray shower or thunderstorm is possible tomorrow. Low 52, winds southeast at 5 to 10 miles per hour. Well, all right, so let's just start off with the birthdays. On the 10th of July, when Casey Bill Weldon was born in 1909, although there's some discrepancy. His birth date is also listed as February 2nd, 1901, possibly December 10th, 1909. But as I read through this, well, I'm not really sure. In fact, they maybe have got it completely wrong. But in any case, he was from Kansas City, made his way to Chicago. Perhaps is how he picked up the nickname KC, Kansas City. One of the first musicians recorded on playing slide guitar. He played a National Steel, and he played it flat on his lap, Hawaiian style, and he was known as the Hawaiian guitar wizard. Also born on the 10th of July, Blind Boy Fuller in 1907, same year as my grandpa. He's one of the most popular of the recorded Piedmont blues artists, and it's also Charlie Batty's birthday. Or on the 10th of July, was on the 10th of July, Charlie Batty's birthday. Born in 1953, he was a mathematics major at UC Berkeley when he and his friend Rick Estrin formed Little Charlie and the Night Cats in 1976, and their album All the Way Crazy. A bunch of singles on that. I'm going to play Poor Tarzan. And then, if I can slip it in there. Look for one of the top 10 hits on the blues chart this week. Anyway, hey, here's Jinx Blues from Casey Bill Weldon. Happy birthday on Crossroads Blues Show on KNCE Taos 93.5 FM, TrueTaosRadio.com.

All right. We're going to give that another shot. Here is Jinx Blues from Birthday Boy, Casey Bill Weldon.

I couldn't sleep. 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I can't see the reason why. 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Well, I had it in my mind.

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3: 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This is Barrel House Chuck in the background. It's his birthday. Indeed. Well, okay, this month it's his birthday. Born the 10th of July, 1958. Born Harvey Charles Goering, and I can understand why you would change your name to Chuck. Barrel House Chuck, if your name is Goering. Goodness. Anyway, he's from Columbus, but made it to Chicago, I guess. Oh, no, he went to Florida, like a lot of musicians. Yeah, it's where he heard Muddy Waters for the first time and listened to records and learned how to play blues piano. Ah, that's right. But then in 1979, he drove from Florida to Chicago to meet up with Sonny Land Slim. Matter of fact, that's the name of this song, Salute to Sonny Land Slim. Spent the next decade and a half studying under him. And so that song right before that was Kim Wilson, who appeared on a record of Mr. Chuck's, so Barrel House Chuck's, on Got My Eyes on You. I couldn't find that record, though, but it was 06. But I found the Kim Wilson record called Slow Burn with Barrel House Chuck and a bunch of other great players on it. All right, and before that we heard Poor Tarzan from Charles Batty, his band Little Charlie and the Nightcats. Looking for My Woman from Blind Boy Fuller. He was born in July 10th, 1907. Alright, so it's almost 25 minutes after the hour of 8 o'clock. This week at Dale, at the Solar Center. Jimmy's at 5, but that's well gone. Game night started at 5:30 Tuesday, tomorrow. Tunes with Marcus Bowers at 5. Then stay for karaoke at 7. And the Taos Comedy Showcase at 7:30. Hosted by Chad Ryden, this week's showcase features Mo Alexander. Kick Wednesday off with Happy Hour Music by John David and Rick. At 4:30, followed by the Taos Bluegrass Jam at 6 and Trivia at 7. Then She Rises Music Festival takes over. Dale Thursday, Friday, and Saturday. And then on Sunday, don't miss the World Cup Final Watch Party at 1 o'clock, and then Two-Stepping with the Rifters at 6, Follow Dale on socials to stay up to date with the best entertainment in town. And Traditional Spanish Market, July 25th and 26th. Traditional Spanish Market is back at the historic Santa Fe Plaza, happening Saturday, July 25th and Sunday, July 26th from 8 to 5 both days. It's the largest and longest-running juried Spanish colonial art show in the country, featuring over 160 artists, including talented youth apprentices. Expect handcrafted work, live music, and cultural performances, all free and open to the public. Yes, yes, yes. All right, well, hey, let's get ready for the next set. Born the 11th of July in, 1893? Lemon Henry, Blind Lemon Jefferson, blues and gospel singer, one of the most popular, successful blues singers of the 20s. He's been called the father of Texas blues. It's hard to emulate, but he certainly influenced folks like Lead Belly and Lightning Hopkins. We're going to hear some Black Snake Moan from him. And then we're going to hear from Claude Trenier of the Trenier Brothers. And going to hear the number 5 blues track in the country from Blood, Sweat, and Tears. 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

0: Hey, D.
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0: 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Your man Claude Trinier knows what he's talking about. You know I've been around the block a few times, and you can take it from me. You got to watch these women today. You got to beware, man. A fella can't get nothing done. They always want a little hug, a little kiss. Before you know it, you're blowing your top. Now, I know you're not listening to what I'm saying, but please, and I mean please, whatever you do, stay away from that extra fancy Lower Alabama poontang. It's dangerous, man. That poontang will tear you up.

0: All right. Hey. Well, that was, there we are. Oh, there we go. Hey, that was Carol in Wonderland and the Imperial Monkeys off of Truck Stop Favorites. We had Introduction by Claude Treniers. Before that, that was on the Deke Dickerson in the Eco Phonics record. But Claude, of course, one half of the Treniers. Twin brothers born on this day, or not really, sorry, born on, oh, the 14th, so tomorrow. I don't actually have anybody on the 13th today, but so the July 14th, the Trenier twins. Yeah. And currently, ooh, there we go, in the background, we've currently got Barrelhouse Chuck, and here in the studio with me, I have my brother and my nephew. Say hi, guys.
1: Whoa. Hello.
0: Hey, hey, Bailey. How are you?
2: Good.
0: Hey. Good. And my brother, Britton, how are you?
3: Hey there. Doing great.
0: So you guys were up in a hot air balloon this morning, weren't you?
2: Yep.
3: That was awesome.
4: First time. It was really fun.
0: Oh, yeah?
4: Yeah.
0: What are you, you know, what are some takeaways from your experience? I mean, it was early, right? It was really early in the morning.
4: Yeah, it was really early.
0: Okay.
4: I didn't, like, realize how big the balloon would be and like how you have to really get that up so you can actually take off.
0: Mm-hmm. Oh yeah, that's the fun part, watching you do that. So cool. Well, I'm glad you guys got to do that. I had to beg off this morning, but I'm so happy to have you here in the studio with me. So what do you think of this music?
4: I think it's pretty good.
0: Yeah,
4: I like it.
0: Yeah. Well, I'm glad. So, this is Barrelhouse Chuck. It's his birthday this month. He's the 10th of July. And, yeah. So, you know, it's almost time. Okay, there we go. It is now almost 40 minutes past the hour of 8 o'clock, and we're going to run this broadcast break, and then we'll be right back with, the Live Taos calendar for the 13th of July, 2026. So y'all stay tuned.
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0: 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Music events, Dale Taos, 5 o'clock. It was Jimmy Stadler today. 6 o'clock, 6 to 9. Oh, that was that's right, these are all past. I guess it's really not a point to read LiveTaos.com at this hour, but you can always try to catch Jeremiah Glauser, Brent. They're probably both closed. They're done by now. But, yeah. So that's it for the Taos weather. I forget. Don't really need to read it this late in the day. So, we're going to go ahead and get to the next bit of music. It's the 15th of July, Washboard Sam, born in 1910, and let's see, I got a track of his with, where'd he go? Oh, there we are. All right, got him playing with Bucca White. This is Bucca White and Washboard Sam on KNCE Taos.

0: All right. Hey, y'all. Hey, that was ZZ Top. In fact, as my brother correctly pointed out, he recognized that, even though it's some early, early stuff. That was off of ZZ Top's first album, 1971, Backdoor Love Affair. You Gotta Call Me from Ollie Mack. That's number four on the blues chart, the Americana blues chart. And we had You Don't Love Me from Willie Cobbs, his birthday, the 15th of July, 1940. And we had Aberdeen, Mississippi Blues from Washboard Sam, along with, let's see, what was that guy's name? Bucca White, that's right, Bucca White and Washboard Sam. This is Barrel House Chuck here, and giving us you the Depression Blues number one. All right, well, it's 56 minutes after the hour of 8 o'clock, right? Is that right? Yes, 8 o'clock. And I got a couple of guests here in the studio with me. I got my DJ Britton and DJ Bailey in the house. How are you guys? Say hey.
1: Hey. Doing hey. Good.
0: All right. Well, I'm trying to get it up to the top of the hour here, but we have a few minutes to kill, so let's do that. And, you know, it's great to have you guys here in town and get to go on the river. And, what do you think of the river, Bailey?
2: It's real big.
0: But, of course, we were on the Chama, so that was it. And I got to say that I love it when you guys come to town, because that gives me an excuse to call them up and go out on a river guide. And it's been a great, or not a week, but a few days. And
2: got to endorse the Funyak.
0: Oh,
2: Funyak,
0: yeah.
2: Funyak experience.
0: The Funyak experience is definitely, and well, and you know, we saw the Milky Way on our first night, right?
2: Oh, that's right. Oops, but awesome.
0: Definitely. And what else came across our path? Oh, yes, we had an elk encounter.
2: And two bull elks having a negotiation.
0: Oh, that's indeed fun. Well,
2: before the veered right in front of us.
0: Yes. You've had the full northern New Mexico experience. Yeah. You've seen the stars. You've had elk encounters and all sorts of things.
2: Conversations about UFOs, but no actual encounters.
0: Ah, right. Yes, indeed. We've spoken to some very enthusiastic UFO enthusiasts. Sorry, that's a little redundant there. But fantastic. All right, well, you know what? I guess I didn't really back announce the rest of this stuff. We had You Gotta Call Me from Ollie. I mentioned that, or You Don't Love Me. Oh, I did back announce all of these things. All right, well, coming up on the weather, but yeah. All right. Well, we're still at 71 degrees. Looking at a 51% chance of precipitation tomorrow. Sunny in the morning, then increasing clouds with some scattered thunderstorms later in the day. High of 82. West-northwest winds shifting to southeast at 10 to 15 miles per hour. And a 50% chance of rain. All right, well, it is almost the top of the hour, and that's a five.
2: Okay.
0: All right. So it is the top of the hour, and ladies and gentlemen, you are
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0: 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We're reading 80.2 degrees at the Silver Twinkies thermometer gauge, and significantly less according to the Weather Underground. But tomorrow's temperature is forecast to be cooler than today. And that's a 15% chance of precipitation tomorrow. A few clouds from time to time. Stray shower or thunderstorms possible. Low 52. Wind southeast at 5 to 10 miles per hour. All right. Well, let's get after some Millie Jackson. She was born on the 15th. Is that right? Yes, 15th of July, 1944. Born Mildred Virginia Jackson, an R&B and soul recording artist. She began her career in the early 60s. Three of Jackson's albums have been certified gold by the RIAA for over 500,000 copies sold. Her songs often include long spoken sections, sometimes humorous, sometimes sexually explicit. According to the cataloging site whosampled.com, her songs have appeared in 189 samples, 51 covers, and 6 remixes. So let's hear from her. And then also born on the 16th of July, Denise LaSalle in 1939. When Coco Taylor died, she became the queen of the blues. So let's hear from those two. How about on KNCE Taos 93.5 FM, TrueTaosRadio.com, on the World Wide Webs. Here's Millie Jackson.

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2: 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Goodness. Ow! All right, well, we're almost done here. Oh, no, we're not, actually. We've got two more segments to go. We had West LA Fade Away from J.P. Raley. It's number six on the Roots Music Blues Singles Chart. Stevie Ray Vaughan and Double Trouble before that. Pride and Joy. And is this thing on from Bywater Call? That is number three on the Roots Music Report's Top 50 Blues Song Chart for the week of July 11th, 2026. And let's see, before that we had Trapped by This Thing Called Love. Happy birthday to Denise LaSalle. Born on the 16th of July, 1939. Born Aura D. Allen. Denise LaSalle is her stage name. When Coco Taylor died, Denise LaSalle became acknowledged as the queen of the blues. That was one of her best known songs, Trapped by a Thing Called Love. And Love is a Dangerous Game. We've got that from Millie Jackson, born the 15th of July, 1944. Mildred Virginia Jackson. That's a good story. That reminds me of the line from the Waylon Jennings song. I was trifling when I met you, and I'm trifling again. Now, every time I, it looks like the place I came in. So yeah, if you're cheating and then you get together, then aren't you always going to be thinking about the fact that you started off cheating? All right. Well, I got some, a couple more off of the current chart coming up here. We got, Tired of Trying. That's Jason Ricci and the Bad Kind. That song features Caitlin Dibble. That's number two on this chart. And then we're also going to hear Gunpowder and Lead. That's number one on that chart. Jovin Webb. And I'm going to throw in some AC/DC and some Guy Forsythe. And then a little bit more music. 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I hope you enjoyed. I'm going to get right into Jason Ricci and the Bad Kind on KNCE Taos.

I bought 100 water guns so I could save the world, saving my lunch money and stealing my father's quarters, dimes, and nickels. I discovered religion watching Luke Skywalker rescue Princess Leia and destroying the Death Star by letting

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deaths an hour, and everyone wants to pull off the crime of the century. 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

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I wonder how the world sees us, rich beyond compare, powerful without equal, a spoiled drunk 15-year-old waving a

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Enjoyed having my brother and my nephew in the studio here for a minute. That was a lot of fun. Good visit, and it's been a good show. We got some more of that Barrel House Chuck in the background. Heard from Guy Forsythe, long, long time, off of his Love Songs, For and Against record. Never really knew him that well, although we are basically contemporaries, I guess. I waited tables with his sister in Seabrook, Texas. We had AC/DC before that, Shoot to Thrill. Jovan Webb before that with Gunpowder and Lead. That's the number one song on the Roots Music Report's Top 50 Blues Songs chart for the week of July 11th. And before that, we had Tired of Trying. That is the number two song on that list. That's Jason Ricci and the Bad Kind. That featured Caitlin Dibble on lead vocal there. Well, it is almost 43 minutes after the hour of 9 o'clock, which means we're getting on the road to 10 o'clock. And, there's not really anything to read for the LiveTaos.com, but, I know they're still doing what they're doing over at the Alley Cantina. That's always a good bet, late night. Not late, but late-ish. 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

Second record, Rio Grande Mud. We're going to hear from Albert Castiglia with Michigan Avenue. Harbin Jack with Ghost Woman. Is that right? There we go. Handsome Jack. Durr. All right, we're going to hear from Handsome Jack with Ghost Woman. Fathead will give us hard driving music, and I got barbecue queued up from ZZ Top. In case you wondered, no. Hey, it's been Crossroads Blues. It's been real fun. I'll see you in slightly more than a week next Tuesday, not tomorrow, but the Tuesday after tomorrow. Another edition of Time Flies will be airing 10 to 1. Anyway, be real, be fun. Let's get after some Michigan Avenue. 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
2: 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My name is Shmooey. I'm going to read you the weather forecast for the following week. Currently, it's 70 degrees out on the mesa. Tomorrow, highs 82 degrees. It's a 50% chance of rain. Lows 56 degrees. Wednesday, 65% chance of rain. Highs 77 degrees. Lows 56 degrees. Thursday, 60% chance of rain. Highs 77 degrees. Lows 55 degrees. Friday, a 55% chance of rain. Highs 78 degrees. Lows 56 degrees. Saturday, it's partly cloudy. I like it when it's cloudy. Highs 81 degrees. Lows 57 degrees. Sunday, it's gonna be sunny. Highs 83 degrees, lows 58 degrees. And back on the following Monday, a 45% chance of rain. Highs 83 degrees, lows 57 degrees. And that was your 5-day forecast. Or your week-long forecast. Well, I'm gonna go crawl back into my hole now. I think Paris is here. He's got his act together, maybe. You never know with this guy. All right, well, God bless. And good night. We'll see you. We'll talk to you next week. Monotone Monday is up next.

0: Out of the great Northwest comes the legendary Bigfoot, who 8 years ago saved a young child lost in the vast wilderness and raised that child until he grew up to be Wild Boy.
1: That's right. You're tuned in to 93.5 KNCE's Monday. I'm your host, Paris the Third. Here to serve you up all kinds of goodies. Old and new. Got lots of new ones tonight. And then tell you what we heard. Stay tuned. Summer Salting.
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institution to have her eyes examined. The doctor took her to a chart and he placed his finger on the letter F. He said, what's that? She said, that's a K. He placed his finger on a large F. He said, what's that? She said, that's a K. The largest F on the chart, he placed his finger on.

0: this shit is hot like doodle is hot. What the fuck was that?
1: Can you feel the tension in the air right now? I know I can. I can feel it all the way down in my plums, getting all swollen with a light blue hue to them, fresh and juicy, ready for the picking. All the school children are lining up to put them in the sack lunches. 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You know what I mean?
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0: 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We'll be right back after these messages.
1: 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One's a witch doctor from the past.
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tell you everything that we heard in the last half hour or so. God, it seemed like a long time, didn't it? Well, we tried to listen to Model Minority giving us Summer Song. But the Speed Ridge is giving me somersaults. So it didn't work out, so I put on some

Buster, a split that they just put out. I guess they collabed too, but they gave us Forever, or at least Luster. The Luster part of the split gave us Forever. Oh, and we also heard some Prince Paul in there, which we're gonna pick up the rest of the half of side three of The Redux later on in the show. We're gonna hear Sweetbird Mods, Bell Tree, Strange Boutique, LXRP, Wishy, The Goons, Scream, Upchuck, Power Washer, VR Sex, Scutterbotch,

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0: It's big. 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Why doesn't it kill us all? 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
1: Thank you for calling the... This is speaking. How may I help you? Hey.
2: How's it going?
1: Huh?
2: What are you doing?
1: Who's this? Is this
2: me.
1: Who's me? John?
2: Yeah.
1: What's up?
2: I love you.
1: What?
2: I love you.
1: John?
2: I just wanted to say it.
1: John, that works here, right?
2: Yeah.
1: What's up?
2: What are you doing?
1: I'm wiping down menus.
2: God, I'm fucking hungry. Let me check the fridge.
1: Are you okay?
2: Yeah. I've been doing cock push-ups.
1: You've been doing what?
2: Cock push-ups?
1: What is...
2: It's where you fucking lay down flat on the ground, and then you let your boner lift you up off the ground.
1: Why are you telling me this?
2: I just wanted to say it.
1: Huh?

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I'm your host, Paris III.

giving us rhythms of class. The Beltry, or Beltry after that. And that's my homie's band, Barry McAvoy. He's got a couple songs coming up with his various bands throughout his life. Gave us another's kissing. And Beltry used to always open up for Strange Boutique, so they followed with Solar Friend back in the late 80s, early 90s. DC scene was actually late 80s. By the time the 90s rolled around, we were up in New York. But during those times, it was Beltry and Strange Boutique. And then after that, we heard LXRP gave us Maintenance. We also heard VR Sex giving us a little meditation.

Wishy finished the set off with their hit self-titled album.

The Goons coming up. Scream! Shouts out to you, Skeeter Enoch Thompson. Shouts out to this SF guy, Esky Wanda. Onyx Rim. Mysterious R. And anybody else who might be listening out there in Radio Land. Professor Slouchy. Shouts out to Vinyl Val.

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Newer. Slant six, lungfish, coffin. 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
1: Hell no.
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I'm going to say shouts out to all the usual suspects. Maybe you're listening tonight, maybe you're not. Shouts out to Coco.

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1: Hey kid, this is Uncle Milky. Now I know most of you aren't very smart, but remember, the worst thing a parent could do is to tell you you're special. That's it. Well, goodbye, kids.
0: This has been another weekly message from Uncle Milky, funded by the Scram Corporation.

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1: Oops.
2: Billy, your milk. Look out.
3: Oh, Billy.
4: Out of my way, you old bag.
2: Who are you, and what are you doing in my house?
0: I'm the brazen paper towel man, and I'm here to clean up that spill, unless you'd rather use that wimpy, sorry-ass paper towel you usually use.
2: Well, how good is brazen?
0: How good is brazen? Shut your trap, and I'll tell you.
5: Hey, you can't talk to my mom like that.
0: Shut up, punk, or I'll smack you on the back of the head with my class ring. Brazen paper towels eat spills for breakfast. One single sheet of brazen will sop up a small, scummy pond. See that milk?
2: Yes.
0: Well, watch this, baby.
2: What was that scream?
0: That was the milk, begging for mercy.
6: Brazen paper towels. We're an Arthur Daniels Heartland company, but you don't need to know that.

0: Lake Forest, can speak and help you.
1: Is this the knife shop?
0: Huh?
1: It is?
0: Yes, it is, sir.
1: Okay. Now listen, my son was underage and bought a knife there and cut himself really bad.
0: Okay.
1: Uh-huh.
0: Your name, sir?
1: My name is Shiny Shoemaker. Sean, did you catch that? Sean Shoemaker?
0: Okay.
1: Yeah. Is this the manager there?
0: No, this is the manager.
1: Who's this? Assistant manager?
0: This is Kevin Hope.
1: Yeah, well, I'm going to give you an assist with my foot up your ass because I don't know what the hell's going on at that shop, but you guys are going to have a big...
0: Okay, sir.
1: Yeah, okay. Yeah, that's right. What's that?
0: Yeah,
1: that's right. Get confused, pal, because you're in a lot of trouble. I'm going to come down there. I'm going to take my foot and shove it up your butt.
0: Do you know what the knife was, sir?
1: Yes, I know exactly what the knife was. It was a really sharp knife. My son got cut by it. Him and his kid friends were playing around with the damn thing. And you know what? When I come down there, I'm going to bring my own knife. And I'm going to show you how you don't let kids play with these things because you need a safety course for playing with these damn things. And it's not very good to have kids come in there. I'm really upset right now. You hear?
0: Yes, sir.
1: I'm really upset. No. I can't believe this. My kid's in the hospital right now. You listening?
0: Mm-hmm.
1: You listening?
0: Yes, I am.
1: Are you listening? Are you listening, son?
0: Yes, I am.
1: Okay. Now, you listen. You listen to me. You really watch those kids when they come in. They try to purchase knives from that store, and it's not good.
0: Mm-hmm.
1: You ever get kicked in the head with a flame torch?
0: No, sir.
1: Well, it's going to possibly happen to you, and you're lucky I don't have time right now to really talk to you. I'm going to stop by there and talk to you in person. I apologize for being so rude over the phone, but you have to understand, when I get down here, I'm going to kick you dead in the nuts.
0: Okay.
1: Okay?
0: Yes,
1: that's right.
0: All right, well, we're open from 11 to 6.
1: Yeah, whatever, pal. I'll see you shortly, butt nuts.

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1: Hey, I've got email. Okay, I open the mailbox. No, that's not it. No. Damn.
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1: Socket timed out? What does that mean? Jesus, I hate this thing.
0: American Online. It's knowledge. It's power.
1: It sucks!

the love of payment. The worst days of our lives will provide great entertainment. We'll all tune in, watch ourselves chase it. Go on, piggy, go on, little piggy. For the love of payment.

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I know, I know, I know. You are more than your ability to earn. You are more than your future successes. You are here. You are now. 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Here, now. 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
0: Ain't soft like goose down pillows. 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

0: needs the weapon, the weapon, the weapon, the weapon, the weapon.
1: Because right now, you could go to there's 500 studios right now across the United States, and there's niggas in the studio right now with their shit on the big speakers, and they getting high. And right now, like, right now, playback just started on 25 songs across. Another 25 just started. This is how much music is being made. And everybody's pointing at the speaker, and the crew is and they think they got a hit. I got news. They can't all hit. They can't all hit. One of them's gonna hit. So here you go. Here you go.
2: Another one from the nigga like this, y'all. Like that, y'all. It's buckshot leaking in your fucking.

0: Yeah.
1: But, you know, I'm going through.
2: Let's start it like this, son.
3: What I'm saying, though, back in the day, hip hop originated with great dancers, graffiti writers, MCs, and slum surviving DJs. But here in 1995, selfishness and greed has forced some to neglect those on the wheels and stills. MCs engaging in this type of behavior see themselves as getting over, but in reality, they're contributing to.

0: I just write my name.
1: I've been doing it since I'm 11 years old. 11 years old.
2: It's a matter of form and knowing that I can do it.
3: You wanna go to the yards with me?
4: Graffiti for life.
5: Ah, I like that. 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Ah, I like that.

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It was like, a lot of people thought it was, graffiti was dead and shit. 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

than your oh-so-faithful host, Paris the Turd. 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Hold on a moment.

invisible footsteps. Lungfish gave us Washing Away, Coffin, Sleep in It, Hunger Games by Bob Dylan. Big Boys gave us Self Contortion, that's my favorite Big Boys song. Eka Vandal gave us Okay Not to Be Okay. Prince Paul gave us a whole side of, or a half a whole side of, side three of The Redux. Then we went into some rarity hip hop with some graffiti about hip hop and graffiti and all that goodness. And then we went into Future Bible Heroes, Real Summer, which is funny because I was dating the singer of that song, Claudia Gonson of the Magnetic Fields. I met her at the Lakeside Lounge that summer. And then she kicked me that demo CD.

housing. 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

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The Redux.

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Truth House Radio. I've been your host for Monotone Monday. As always, be kind.

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2: 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The content of the show does not necessarily represent the views of KNCE or its owners. Listener discretion is advised.
3: I am very worried that I will lose my mind.

I'm going to be a little bit of a slime.

0: I'd like to welcome everybody today to the farm. As everybody can tell, I've lost an arm. I'd like to welcome everybody today to the farm. As everybody can tell, I've lost an arm. I'd like to welcome everybody today to the farm.
1: Well, you just got one arm.
0: I'd like to welcome everybody today to the farm. As everybody can tell, I've lost an arm, and it happened 3 days ago, but I am better now. I'm home from the hospital.
2: It was kind of funny, wasn't it, David?
0: Not really.
2: Well,
0: to me.
2: It's funny now.
0: Why?
2: But, well, you just got one arm, and I mean, that's your wiping arm. You lost.
0: I know it's my wiping.
2: No, I mean, that's just funny to me. I know it's tragic. I know it is tragic.
0: Well, listen, I've brought in an expert that's going to help me since I've lost my wiping arm.
2: You need
0: that
2: help.
0: That might help me. Dr. Theodore Mustard is joining us this morning. Dr. Mustard, welcome to the farm.
3: I'm glad to be here.
0: Now that I'm armless, well, not armless, I have one arm, but I've lost my wiping arm, which is embarrassing. Do you have any suggestions for me?
3: Yes.
0: Can you share them?
3: I could.
0: Would you do it right now on the air, please?
3: Yes.
0: Okay, let's proceed.
3: Great. What you're going to need to do is you're going to need to hire somebody to be a surrogate arm.
2: I knew that was what's going to have to happen.
3: Yeah.
2: Like a kid or just somebody?
3: Probably.
0: Probably a kid? Is this
2: well,
0: okay. Well, I don't want a kid to be my extra arm. You know, I really would like another... probably adult male that
2: full
0: is
2: arm.
0: Non-intrusive. It is my wiping arm.
3: I'm sorry.
2: Right.
3: I'm sorry.
0: Dr. Mustard, are you okay?
3: No, it's sad.
2: Yeah,
3: because
2: it is.
3: There are a lot of kids out there that would love the opportunity to be somebody's wiping arm.
2: Right.
3: And here
2: right.
3: we are,
2: yeah.
3: You know.
2: Well, hey, kids, if you're out there and you think you might like to just... step up to the plate and help Dave out.
3: I would say that they would need to be, and this is you'll find this in all the medical books, that they'll have to be at least 33 years old,
2: oh,
3: the child,
2: okay.
3: To have the credentials to be David's wiping arm.
0: Wait a minute. We do need a 30-plus-year-old kid.
3: It would be ideally, yeah.
0: Would be ideal.
3: Yeah.
0: Okay. I do need a certain length of arm, so if everybody got their measuring tapes out at home, go ahead and measure your arm because you're going to have to be at least 33 length because, well, I mean, you got to be able to reach.
2: Right.
3: Well, now, that's not entirely true because you could, and this is, again, this is in all the books, hire a very small person that if they last resort, they could just get down in there.
2: Right.
0: They could, but that's not what I'm looking for, Doctor. I'd really like someone with the same or similar proportions.
3: I understand, but you weren't looking to lose your arm either.
0: Well, you're right about that. I was not looking to lose my arm, and I'd like to tell you briefly how it happened, if you'd like to hear it.
2: This is hilarious. Listen to this.
0: Okay. I was out with the combine, and I don't know how to operate a combine. And so I turned it on. There's an on and an off, and it was in the off position. So I turned it to the on position, and it began running. And the next thing I knew, there goes my arm flying through the air. So if you think that's funny, Mike, then laugh away.
2: I kind of do, and I kind of don't.
0: Why?
2: Well, I know that you're having trouble. I mean, that's got to be tough.
0: It hurts. Though,
2: yeah, and that's your wiping arm, man. I mean, it's your good arm. That's your dominant arm, wasn't it?
0: Welcome, everybody. Welcome to the farm. Glad you're here today. I have one arm, as you've heard, and we are going to have one heck of a time today. Mike, you've got the ag report to give us?
2: I do. You know, hogs are up this year, and they're up right now. They're way, way up. And it looks like soy is down, and soy seed is up, and there's a lot of hay seed that's down.
0: Okay, thank you for that ag report. We're going to go ahead and take one of your phone calls right now. Here's one right now. Bring, bring.
2: This is Alligator Farm.
4: Yes. I've got a question.
2: Yes.
4: How many people live there?
2: Let's see. There's a 1, 2, 3 of us, 4 of us. And then we have the doctor, the good doctor's here today, Dr. Mustard. He's going to sit in and just listen and see what's going on.
4: But is he an official resident?
2: He's not a resident yet.
4: Okay.
2: But I think I don't know, you know, he may get on top of that. I don't know. What is your question, caller?
4: May I speak to the doctor?
2: The doctor. There you go.
3: That's me.
2: That's you?
3: That's me.
4: Doctor?
3: That's me.
4: Yes. I've lost my arm as well, like Dave. Can you give me some guidance about it that beyond anything you've told Dave?
3: Probably not. But you say that you lost your arm like Dave. So what? Was this a combine accident?
4: No. Fireworks.
3: So it wasn't
2: fireworks.
3: Like Dave.
2: Fireworks.
4: No, not like Dave. Anyway, it was fireworks.
3: Well, it's going to be very hard for me to diagnose if you're telling me information that is incorrect.
4: Can I come over to the house?
3: What time?
4: 6:30.
2: We'll be here. Yeah. I guess we'll be here.
3: I'll be here. I don't have all anything to do.
4: I'll be there.
2: Come on over. That's great.
0: Wow. Okay.
2: How about that?
0: We got a guest coming over to join us for dinner.
2: Wow.
0: Should we cook?
2: It's got to be somebody else but you. I mean.
0: Hey.
2: You
0: why can't I cook?
2: You can boil water, stuff like that. And can't break an egg, though.

0: I love blood.
1: Nobody's cleaned the gutters lately, and the blood gutters are important.
2: Whose job is that?
1: That's mine if I had both arms.
0: Well, you need a blood gutter arm cleaner.
2: Yeah, and so you need another arm.
0: Yeah, you should, ideally would hire people with two arms.
2: Doc, I have a question. Could you get an arm from a cadaver and use that as your wiping arm?
0: You could. It's one-time use, right, essentially, because there's not a lot of coming back.
2: Right.
0: You could get one swipe, and that's about the end of it.
1: Well, let me ask you, Doctor. I am intrigued by that. Would I have to use my good arm to move the cadaver arm about?
0: Well, you could possibly hire somebody to be the operator of the cadaver arm.
1: Seems like a lot of moving parts.
0: It's a lot of money involved.
2: A lot of money. It's healthcare.
1: Well, we've been in the cadaver market now for 6 months or so, and futures are high, based on what I hear. Mm. What all do we have assembled in the basement, Mike?
2: We've grown some live limbs that are down in the basement. Funicula digs the dirt and keeps the limbs growing.
0: How's she doing?
2: She's doing good. She's doing better now.
0: Good.
2: But she stays down there, and she does it right. She digs the soil, and I could just hear those limbs growing. So, Dave,
1: maybe we use one of those limbs.
0: Just go pick a limb.
2: Just pick one.
1: Yeah. You know, let's show Dr. Mustard the basement real
2: quick.
1: Look
2: at this. You're not going to believe this business.
0: Yeah. I'll try not to.
2: Funicula lives down here, too.
1: All right.
0: Hey, Funicula.
2: See?
1: As Funicula eats cats.
2: All right. So be careful.
1: Yeah. Just if your hands and fingers. That's where part of the blood comes from. But either way, you can kind of see how we grow limbs down here.
0: I can. This is, I think it's illegal.
2: Really?
0: Yeah, a little bit.
1: Tribe said okay.
0: Well, really? The tribe has spoken.
2: Right.
0: It seems illegal. You got heads, you got people blinking. That's a person blinking right there. That person says, my name is Joey.
1: Is that person blinking and talking?
0: Tinking and blinking and talking.
2: Wow. That one's done.
0: Yeah. I think it's just coming up.
3: My name is Joey.
2: God bless. Dave. Let's get out of here. Let's get out of the basement because things are going awry.
0: I don't feel like I like it down here.
2: Something's uncomfortable.
1: Let's close the door. I'm sorry, Dr. Mustard.
0: It's okay.
1: I'm sorry
2: you had to see Let's hurry and get out. It's just,
0: Is that the only basement you have?
2: We have another one, but there's no growing down there.
1: No, he's talking about the sub-basement.
2: Oh.
0: You have a basement under the basement?
2: Yeah.
1: Yeah.
0: Can we? Can...
2: I don't know. What do you think?
1: You know, the last time we did that, we agreed to let somebody see the sub-basement.
0: I don't think it can get any better. You've lost an arm in a combine.
2: You know, Dave, he's got a really good point there.
1: That's true.
2: What if we had him sign a disclaimer?
1: We should have our lawyers look at it. Where are our lawyers?
0: I'm also a lawyer.
2: Are you really?
1: Oh, okay.
0: I'm Dr. Lawyer.
1: Would you go ahead and look at the disclaimer?
0: Okay, looks good to me.
1: Yeah. Okay. Yeah. Well, then if you're good with it, let's sign off, and we will get to the sub-basement.
2: Do you have the keys to the
1: basement?
2: Yeah.
1: Let me see.
0: Master.
1: Well, they're in my...
0: Lawyer. Office is
2: dated
0: Esquire Date Ed this day of this year.
1: Do you need to put of our Lord there?
0: If I could have another page.
1: Yeah, here's another page.
0: Of our Lord God. Is Almighty one word or
1: yes,
0: two?
1: Yes, one word.
0: Two
1: words? It's one word,
0: Almighty,
1: Doctor.
0: Almighty or Almighty?
1: Go ahead and make it one word, Doctor.
0: And I'll do both.
1: Yeah.
0: Almighty.
1: Okay. Just put one in parentheses.
0: Parentheses.
2: You don't have to spell that one out. See, that's just.
1: Okay, so it looks like we've got a signed contract. Mike, I cannot get in my left pocket. Can you reach my keys in my left pocket?
2: So, Am I your wiping arm now?
1: Well, you are for now, because we haven't hired a new wiping arm.
2: All right.
1: Yeah. Would you give me keys out?
2: Yeah.
1: Okay.
0: Mighty. Signed.
1: Okay. Great. Super. Right. Okay. So we've got a signed relinquishment of all rights, and we've got keys. So we're ready to go to the sub-basement. Right. Should we play the sub-basement music?
2: Probably.
1: Okay. Here
2: it
1: is.
2: Get you in the mood.
1: Here's the sub-basement music right now.

0: Okay, now that the music's playing, let's go ahead and take Dr. Mustard from the original basement with the human heads that talk down to the sub-basement where mystery awaits.
1: And let me just open this down here. We've got to go through this little chasm of things here. This is a little wine. We keep wine down here. Okay. And over here is, that looks like a dead body.
2: Oh. So there's...
1: Yeah, okay. And that's probably illegal, isn't it? No, wait a minute. Oh, no, it's the dummy. It's the dummy. Yeah, I figured it was dead, but it's the human dummy we keep down here.
2: You just keep the one.
1: Uh-huh. Okay. Just one.
0: And Tanya Tucker lives down here.
3: She's down there?
0: Yeah. Yeah, that's amazing. Really.
1: She's like a cat, though. She won't come out unless everybody's gone.
2: I'd like to meet her.
0: Yeah, would you?
2: I would.
0: Okay. Yeah.
2: I like her.
1: Tanya! Wait a minute. I don't know if she's going to come out. Just call her. But Tanya! Hello?
4: Hello?
1: Tanya, we want you to meet Tanya Tucker. This is Dr. Mustard.
4: Hello.
2: Tanya, your skin looks so pale.
4: You think that...
2: Look, I can see your organs through your thin skin.
4: You'd be translucent to live in a sub.
2: Let me ask you something, Tanya. Are you okay?
4: No, I'm not okay.
2: Do you want any help?
4: Please, I'd like as much help as you can bring.
2: I hope that you get it. Do you know what else is down here that you could show us?
4: My old Delta recording.
1: No, I don't want to see that.
2: I'm thinking like arms that wiggle by themselves.
4: Oh, that's just silly.
1: Well, we do upstairs in the other basement.
2: Yeah. In the up basement, there's one.
1: Tanya.
4: Really?
1: How come you're only coming out now? You never come out for us when we come down here.
4: I like Dr. Mustard.
1: I see that. Uh-huh. I can see that.
2: Huh.
4: And

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1: From now on, the secret language of cerebral art can no longer have currency. Pure plasticity will disencumber itself from the sediments of past culture and become a vitamin for our senses and our spirits. Alphabet of universal application is not the contribution of a single creator, but the sum emerging from the joint efforts of creators who have preceded, plus our own integrations. Polychrome cities of happiness shall one day be brought by birth into their magnificent diversity. On that day, the united entities of our political and social organs, our universities and industries, will have to accept the apparent.

pieces based on mass media reaching the sensibility of the greatest number is certainly more humane than specific art forms which are narrowly personal and addressed only to the privileged.

believe I will be ready to integrate themselves in the grandiose environment we are mapping out. My integrations, my sounds, my art, my visuals, are already preparing the

0: great complexity which enshrines manifest attainments and moves towards an ideal understanding.
1: Well, good morning, everybody. As you've heard, Dave's missing an arm and trying to find a good wiping arm for him. So if you know somebody that's got a good size, got a good arm on them, that's willing to do that kind of work, because from what I understand, it pays pretty good. Is that right, David?
2: Well, I don't know. You're paying for it, I understand.
1: Oh,
2: so,
1: well, it's not going to pay very good then.
2: Oh,
1: so okay. Kids, this is a freebie. If you could just come on out and be Dave's wiping arm for a day, maybe we can line up several people for this. But anyway, let's get beyond the arm. You know, I'm tired of dealing with his arm. I mean, it's funny now. It's not funny, Dave, and I'm sorry.
2: Thank you.
1: I'm sorry I laughed about it.
2: Thank you.
1: What do you miss the most?
2: My arm.
1: Nah.
2: Well, what would you miss the most about having a missing arm?
1: Probably the arm.
2: Yeah, right.
1: The whole
2: arm. The feel,
1: arm.
2: The touch, yeah. the presence.
1: I sure miss that wiping arm.
2: Right.
1: Right.
2: Right. Right. So pretend you, let's just do an experiment.
1: Okay.
2: Let's pretend your arm's missing.
1: Do you mean just hold it behind me?
2: Yeah. Now wipe.
1: I can't hardly do it.
2: No, you can't, can you? Because your arm's missing.
1: I go the other arm. No.
2: Okay. Dr. Mustard, is this common?
3: It's extremely common. It's very difficult when you have no wiping arm.
1: Right.
3: Yeah.
2: Exactly.
3: It's going to be very difficult. Unless you're a toddler who's not used to wiping with what you have designated as your wiping arm. A grown man, what are you, David?
2: Grown.
3: 26 pounds. 26 pounds. You know, you're going to be used to having that wiping arm. So
2: very
3: it is going
2: to
3: be difficult. And it's going to do something to the mind.
1: Mm. Absolutely.
3: You know.
1: Sure.
3: Got
1: it.
2: Let's take a brief look into my mind right now, if you don't mind.
1: Let's go in.
2: Okay. I'm going to open the door. Okay. Ready? Here goes the door. What do you see in there, guys?
3: Whoa.

murder psychopaths, murderers, werewolves, murder and marauding maniacs. This marvelous week of murder begins when you're dead. A malicious tale about a man with a deadly eye for murder. All this begins Monday on Channel 7's Disney.

0: I am very worried that I will lose my mind.
1: Probably a lot of madmen's in this show. Sure.
2: You see anything colorful, or is it all dark?
3: There are a couple of flashes of light that I see.
2: Do you see my parents?
3: No, you didn't have parents.
2: That's true. Okay. Do you see my old girlfriend from junior high?
3: You did not have a girlfriend in junior high.
2: Correct. Again. Do you see any of my...
3: Yes.
2: Okay,
3: yes.
2: See, that's what I was waiting for, is you see a lot of that, don't you? Okay, so...
4: I see that arm walking on its hands.
2: It used to be there, Mike. Used to be there. It's gone now, right? So I've got a phantom arm.
4: Right.
2: You know about phantom pain?
4: I don't really.
2: Well, you will. You will.
5: I don't remember phantoms.
2: We've talked about your service work before. We've talked about your deferrals.
5: And I was
2: we've
5: in talked the service.
2: About, I know you were in the service. Everybody knows that, which is great. And we
5: just
2: thank you.
5: Asking for respect, a little respect.
2: We appreciate
5: giving my life for my nation.
2: We appreciate your service. You did not give your life.
3: Yeah, your
5: I guess I'm still alive.
3: It's still here.
5: Yeah. Well, I could have.
2: You could have. You served. And that's, we respect that.
5: So,
2: you know, you served in a radio station in Baton Rouge.
5: Right.
2: Now, how could you have given your life for that?
5: I was there every morning early.
2: Right.
5: Like 5:30. That's given my life.
2: Well, not really. I mean, it's not like being on the battlefield, is it, Mike?
5: No.
2: That's just playing some old spinners.
5: I did get a cauliflower ear from having headphones on.
2: A cauliflower ear.
5: It's kind of like a cauliflower ear, only it's bigger. It's not white either. It's really dark red.
2: You've got a specialty in cauliflower ear, don't you, Doc?
3: I do. Okay. I do. Fortunately, you called the right. The right doctor, because
5: that's unusual, isn't it?
3: It is. It is as unusual as losing your wiping arm in a combine accident. And I've spent my entire life, the last 27 minutes of it, specializing in these two things entirely. And your what we like to call it is goof ear.
5: That makes sense.
3: Because a lot of people can't say, but what they want to say is cauliflower ear, and they just can't, because it's different.
5: It's a
3: different malady. And
5: wow. So,
3: yeah.
5: Goof ear. I like that.
3: Goof ear. Oddly enough, if you're at church or somewhere where you want to be modest, you don't have to say wiping arm. You can say goof arm.
2: Really? Yeah. At church?
3: They prefer that at church.
2: Yeah. I did not know that.
3: Yep.
2: Okay, well, come Sunday, I'll be talking about my goof arm.
3: Yep.
5: Yeah.
2: When Pastor Eubanks says, hey, where's your arm?
5: And he will.
2: He will. He'll notice. If anybody notices you don't have two arms, it's Pastor Eubanks. Drives me nuts.
5: Maybe you ought to get on, like, Amazon.
2: Why?
5: And find a one-arm suit.
2: Oh.
5: You can wear to church.
2: Oh. A one-arm suit for church. Now we're talking.

0: Okay, now it's time on the show where we interview a couple of Texans or two or three. So I got three Texans here with me, and let's, if you got go around and tell us who the Texans are.
1: Hi, I'm Bob. I'm from Amarillo, Texas.
0: Bob from Amarillo.
1: Hi, I'm Bob.
0: Bob from Amarillo.
2: Hey, I'm Carol. Carol Egg from Denton.
0: Carol Egg from Denton, Texas.
3: I'm Jamie Steinberger from Dallas.
0: Dallas, Texas.
3: You smoke no anymore.
0: You guys are renowned for voting like morons, really. So can you tell me about your voting strategy coming into 2020?
1: Oh, you know, I don't disclose that because I'm sovereign and I answer to no one. So I'm going to have to defer to Jamie Linkletter and Mr. Hammerhead Shark here that's got the little rusty nails or whatever. That's weird.
3: I'll tell you what I do is get the meat loose. I put the sauce to it and then I heat it up nice and hot. And then I go ahead and put it in my mouth when it's hot enough. But it's got a lot of sauce, heavy meat, cook it long time, eat it up. I love my truck. I'll tell you that right now, like a human being.
0: Do you have a name for your truck? Do you call your name?
3: Charles.
0: You guys all drive trucks? Texas?
2: Yes.
0: Of course.
2: Of course. Yeah. And I think you'll find that every single one of us has a truck named Charles. Isn't that right, boys?
4: Isn't that right, boys?
0: Yes, sir.
4: Yes, sir.
0: Yo. Come on.

Hi, I'm Ellen Wood. Want to grow younger? 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

0: whoever made the cinnamon rolls this morning did an excellent job. Yeah. They were really good. They were really good. The icing was just right. Everything was right.
1: I'm feeling kind of funny. Did they have something in them?
0: I don't. Well, I've had three BMs in the last 30 minutes.
1: Well, that's...
2: They're just BMs. Yeah. I haven't had one.
0: Right.
2: Ever.
0: Really?
1: Ever?
2: Yeah.
0: Well, so. But you've crapped before, right?
2: I haven't.
0: No? Man.
2: No.
0: Well, that's cool.
2: I understand.
0: Yeah.
2: Yeah.
1: Is it?
2: Mm-hmm.
1: I mean, how do you survive, Doc?
2: Will
1: you survive well?
2: I try.
1: You don't.
2: I don't survive.
0: Right.
2: What I do is I have installed, and I've had it installed. Had it installed very early in my medical career, because you'll notice that I don't have a wiping arm either.
0: Oh. Right.
2: And so what I've got is just a tube, a shunt, just, and then I screw it right to the floor.
0: Oh.
2: And then there's a vacuum and takes it.
0: Hey, that's a great idea.
2: Takes it out.
0: That's pretty cool.
2: But that there's only one of those.
0: Gosh,
2: and it was Stephen Hawking, and he's dead, so you can't get it from him.
0: Well, I'm a little jealous.
1: Oh, man. I could use one.
2: That's what I was thinking. You could probably use that, but there's only I've got the only one.
1: You couldn't build me one? You don't
2: probably not.
1: Really?
2: Yeah. Because it was Stephen Hawking stuff, and he's got the brains.
1: Yeah,
2: and I'm just a doctor of law and of wiping arm loss.
0: Yeah, right.
2: So I don't have like the Stephen Hawking meat.
1: Do you think another super smart person could create a shunt for me?
0: Boy.
2: It'll be difficult. They'd have to be, I'm talking, you know, Stephen, like talk like a computer smart. Yeah. You know,
1: you think Sam Harris is that smart?
2: He's not that smart.
1: Really?
2: Yeah. I also don't know who he is.
1: Okay.
0: Right.
1: Yeah. He's smart.
2: He is
0: somewhat smart.
1: I'm not sure who he is.
0: I don't know
1: either.
0: Who he
2: okay.
0: is. Yeah. Is he smart? He sounds kind of smart.
2: It's a smart name.
0: Yeah.
2: He'd be smart if it was like
0: Samuel
2: K. Harris, like
0: right.
2: the third or something. But just Sam Harris doesn't sound very smart. Stephen Hawking.
0: There you go.
1: That's
2: sounds
1: smart.
2: Pretty smart.
1: That's smart.
2: And as a doctor, that's what I look for.
0: Sure.
2: Dr. Theodore Mustard. Do you think that's my real name?
0: No.
2: It is.
1: Oh, is it?
2: Yeah.
1: Right. Well, then you must be smart.
2: See?
0: It's
1: enough to create a Mia shunt, though.
0: No.
2: Well, like I said, I'm not talking like a computer.
0: Okay. Right.
2: You know?
0: He's just a doctor, David.
2: I'm a doctor of law.
1: Right. There's only
2: and,
1: so much.
0: And wiping.
2: Arm loss.
1: So let's get on Amazon. Go ahead and get me a one-arm suit so I can go see Dr. Eubanks. Mr. Eubanks.
0: Wow.
1: Pastor Eubanks.
0: There are a bunch.
1: Show me your favorite.
0: Here's a good one.
1: Sequins?
0: It's no.
1: No?
0: Rhinestones.
1: Rhinestones. Does it spell anything?
0: No. Go Gators.
1: Go Gators?
0: Yeah.
1: In rhinestone?
0: In
1: really?
0: Rhinestones.
1: Okay.
0: Green
1: well, you know, I mean, might as well advertise while I'm at church.
2: Seems good. Right up your alley.
1: Are you sure that there's, it's just a one-armed suit, though?
0: Let's see. This is Armani. So it's very expensive, but it just has the one arm. Oh, and this one just has the one leg.
1: Oh, see, I've got two.
2: You've
1: legs.
2: Got two
1: yeah,
2: legs.
1: Yeah, I've got two legs.
2: Wonder if you could take the one leg, cut that off, have that as a back, stuff it full of polyfill or guts or something,
0: right.
2: and then juice it with some electricity. Maybe make that a backup one.
1: Well, I think Doc is onto something here.
2: Yeah.
1: I mean, if I can't have a shunt, why can't I have that?
0: Right. You know? What color do you want? What color arm?
1: Orange and blue, like the Gators.
0: Wait a second. They've got an Dreamsicle arm, which is your orange, your basic orange and white, which is pretty. You can get one that's a Denver Broncos, their logo.
1: You know, let's just forget this whole thing. I think I'm going to denounce my membership at the church. The more I think about Reverend Eubanks, the more I think I just don't want to deal with this.
2: I don't think you need, when you're going to a place of worship, the last thing that you want is some uppity father.
0: Exactly.
2: You know, sticking his nose down you.
1: Right.
3: Yeah. Saying, where's your arm, buddy?
2: Hey, buddy.
0: That's kind of cruel.
2: Yeah, that's not the way. So I'd go somewhere else.
1: Well, I might.
2: Like a daycare?
1: We used to have services here at the farm, as I recall. Now, that was way back, way back. But perhaps if we recreated one of the services, you know, I would see if that would bring me the kind of awakening that I get when I go to the Eubanks Church absent.
0: Here's
1: Eubanks
0: the only problem I see with that, David, but you always did your sermons on the roof. How are you going to get up there without...
1: With your help.
0: Yeah.
1: Your help.
0: Mm-hmm. All right.
1: And the help of Dr. Mustard and all of our listeners.
0: Yeah.
1: What if you just all put me on your backs?
2: Just like a meat ladder.
1: Ladder of love.
2: A love ladder.
0: Really?
1: Right.
0: Why do we have to carry you around?
1: Because I only have one arm.
0: Oh,
1: and if I don't have a ladder of love,
0: how are you going to get
1: how
0: up
1: am I going to make it
2: up there?
0: Yeah.
2: You can't get up there without a ladder of love.
0: Got to have that.
1: And I'm talking about my emotional well-being, too. And I think you guys
0: are you
1: that.
0: Talking about a fireman's ladder where you put your arms on the other person's arms and just carry that person around side saddle?
2: Because you won't be able to play that.
0: Right.
1: No.
2: Because you just got the...
1: I can't play that.
2: Yeah. Right. But you could be the caboose of it, or like the red nose of it, or whatever the top of it is.
1: What is the top of it? Is
2: the angel.
1: The angel. That's what it is. It's the angel on the top of the ladder of love.
0: There you go.
1: I've written a little poem about it that I'd like to recite right now.
0: I love your poetry.
1: Oh, ladder of love, ladder of love. You lift me, you know my name. It's written on a tablet.
0: Man, that was great. Oh, is there more? Oh, I'm
1: sorry. There's just a little more. It's almost over.
0: Go ahead.
1: Do you want me to stop?
0: No, I love it. No, just go ahead. Finish it up.
1: Ladder of love. Ladder of life, take my tablet, say my name, say my name, ladder of love, lift me high,
0: lift me high,
1: lift me high,
0: lift me high,
1: lift me high. Okay, it's over.
0: Is it over now?

I've finally discovered. What it is I'm missing. What it is I need. You might need it too. This thing I've discovered. I've discovered that I need a man. That's right. I need a man. A gingerbread man. A gingerbread man with his bald, smooth head and his two big thumbs and his little rounded feet. And a never-ending smile. A gingerbread man smile. He'll listen to me. He'll talk to me. He'll cry with me. Maybe he'll cry with you too. Not a Spider-Man, not a newspaper man, not a sportsman, not a rocket man, but it is a man, a gingerbread man.

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1: Welcome to the racetrack, everybody. I'm your host, Rick Barnes. Ready for the first race today. Horse number one is going to be Golden Jiggy. Is going to be ridden by Tony Sinksaw at 126, 442, and 6, 4-1 at the stakes races.
2: This is Jiggy Golden.
3: Horse number two is Chocolate Rainbow. Everybody loves the Chocolate Rainbow. Rainbow around the rainbow, around the sun, and all everyone. The jockey is King Solomon. And everyone do.
4: And we have an stall number three. Whistler's Mother's Nipple. Giving it a 3-1, 6-5-5. And 1-2, 1-2, 3, 7-7-8-9-4. Do it now.
5: Host number four, Luke Wilson. Host number four, Luke Wilson. Out of Sarasota, Florida, Luke Wilson comes in at 122 pounds. Carrying back along. Up top, okay.
2: Horse number five. Riddled with death. Written by Chocolate Hooch. Chocolate Hooch weighs 200 pounds. The horse weighs over 5,000 pounds.
4: And stall number six is Tell Your Fat Daddy I Hate Him. Tell Your Fat Daddy I Hate Him. Coming in at number six with a wood time five. He's got to go to cover to the wall. It's going to be read five. Divide him 7-9 and 1-1-2 and 1-3-1 and he weighs 110 pounds.
5: Horse number seven. Jackson Brown House in Hollywood, California. Jackson Brown has multiple platinum hits. Jackson Brown is being ridden by Tony Brown. Tony Brown on Brown. Brown on Brown. Brown on Brown 2-2-4.
2: Horse number eight. Three seasons in the wind with the death of a thousand lifetimes. And all of your moms and dads. Written by Mr. On Two, Charlie Fallopian.
4: And into stall number nine is the lacquer finish, lacquer finish, lacquer finish, coming in at nine and a blow, and a fun to bite, a lie, a lie, a lie. He's got a little towel and a rat and a man, and the head and the hat and the red.

Hey,

0: Martian to Mars. 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Martian to Mars.
1: Come in, Mars.
0: Martian to Mars.
1: Come in, Mars.
2: Oh, this is Mars.
0: Hello, Mars. This is Martian calling on 224.6.8.6.4.2. Come in, Mars.
1: Hello, this is Mars. Hello, Mars.
0: Martian to Mars. Martian to Mars. Come in, Mars.
1: Hello, this is Mars.
3: Hello, Mars.
1: Calling on 224.6.8.6.4.2.
0: Hello, this is Mars.
1: This is Mars. Would you like a cheeseburger or a hamburger?
0: Martian to Mars. Martian to Mars. Come in, Mars. Martian to Mars. Martian to Mars. Come in, Mars. Martian to Mars. Martian to Mars. Come in, Mars. Martian to Mars. Martian to Mars. Come in, Mars. Martian to Mars. Martian to Mars. Come in, Mars.

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Down with love, yes, take it away, away. 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

But if you think there's something else, well, you're right, there is. 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Why should I even think of telling you what there is? Yeah, 'cause silence is knowledge, and knowledge is power. I'm on explicit orders to dare not speak its name. Listen up, I just work here. All

Oh, she hates corny waltzes and she hates the gavotte. And there's one big advantage if the music is hot. It's the fast-moving exit just in case.

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4: 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It is 5 minutes past 7 o'clock, Tuesday, July 14th. Hope your day is off to a great start. Thanks for tuning in. My name's Howie. I'm here until 9 o'clock this morning. Temperature outside the studio, 64 degrees, slightly cooler than it was at this time yesterday. Slightly cooler temps in the forecast and 60 to 70% chance of thunderstorms each day all the way through the weekend. We like the sound of that. Sunny skies today, a high of 86, 60% chance of thunderstorms. Continuing into this evening, a 40% chance of thunderstorms. Otherwise partly cloudy overnight and a low of 52. Tomorrow, a high of just 82 and a 70% chance of thunderstorms. Tomorrow night's low, 51 degrees, 82 on Thursday, 82 on Friday. Same story across the board into the weekend. Looking like monsoons imminent. We didn't see the thunderstorms we had hoped to see yesterday, but there was a little bit. I got some reports of thunder and some raindrops. Let's hope we see a little bit more of that. 60% chance of thunderstorms this afternoon into this evening. Otherwise, sunny skies today and a high of 86. 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Time is 8 minutes past 7 o'clock. Going to get going here with some music. 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

Midnight Marauders, Fat Freddy's Drop. We're going to hear the rest of that after the news break. We did play a version of this tune yesterday by Don Was and the Pan Detroit Ensemble. I thought I'd give the original a nod here today. 13 minutes past 7 o'clock here on KNCE. We're going to take a look at some news headlines now from the Associated Press. Senator Angus King says the motorist killed by ICE officers in Maine, a shooting victim, was not the target of the warrant the officers were executing. King said yesterday that that information came from Homeland Security Secretary Mark Wayne Mullen. It's the second time in a week that U.S. Immigration and Customs Enforcement agents have used deadly force, and at least the ninth death since the White House began its immigration crackdown. Immigrant rights groups identified the man who was killed as a 26-year-old native of Colombia. Homeland Security said the vehicle attempted to flee the scene, and fearing for public safety, an officer discharged his weapon. South Carolina Governor Henry McMaster has named Darline Graham Nordone as her late brother Lindsey Graham's temporary replacement in the U.S. Senate. Graham died at the age of 71 over the weekend. Nordone will serve the remaining months of his term, which ends in January. Senate Majority Leader John Thune says Nordone will be sworn in this afternoon. A special election next month will determine the new Republican nominee for Graham's seat. A special primary election is scheduled for August 11th, with a runoff on August 25th if needed. The general election will take place on November 3rd. President Donald Trump is sharply reducing the size of two national monuments in Utah. The move to shrink Bear's Ear and Grand Staircase Escalante National Monuments by about 90% unravels protections established by former presidents for areas with unique archaeological and historical features. It comes as Republicans under Trump have sought to drastically reshape the management of vast taxpayer-owned lands concentrated in western states. Republicans have moved to expand oil and gas drilling, ramp up logging, and remove habitat protections from imperiled species. The altered monuments had been designated under the Antiquities Act, a 1906 law meant to preserve important sites. Democrats and conservationists warn of the disposal of treasured landscapes for commercial gain. Time is 15 minutes past 7 o'clock here on KNCE. Going to pick up where we left off. Fat Freddy's Drop, Midnight Marauders on Truth House Radio.

0: 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It is 18 minutes past 7 o'clock, Tuesday, July 14th. 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

0: Club Delph, doing Jerry Garcia's Bird Song here on the morning show on Truth House Radio. Blackbird, that was Fat Freddy's Drop. Time now is 7:39, coming up on 20 minutes before 8 o'clock here on Truth House Radio. Thanks for tuning in. My name's Howie, here until 9. We got a couple of messages here coming up. And then we will get into the live Taos calendar. 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
0: 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The She Rises Music Festival takes over Dale Thursday, Friday, and Saturday. 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That's on Sunday. 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Time is 7:42. 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I don't know the lineup, but I can tell you and shamelessly plug my band, Last to Know, along with Taos' own I Rebellion, will be playing on August 20th. Taos Plaza Live, it's one of our favorite gigs every year. This year should be no exception, as Last to Know celebrates its 25th anniversary. That will actually be the first of 4 or 5 shows we have planned August and September to celebrate a quarter century of Last to Know. Taos Plaza Live. 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Time is 7:43. It is Tuesday, July 14th. We're doing twofers. Here's another one from Club Delph, another one by the Grateful Dead. New Speedway Boogie on True Taos Radio.

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I'm on the front of your cover. I will be enhancing your cassettes and CDs with certain facts that you may find beneficial. 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We hope that you will find our presentation precise, bass heavy, and just right.

0: Tribe Called Quest. Can I Kick It? We also heard Steve Biko, Stir It Up, and Midnight Marauders Tour Guide, A Tribe Called Quest, here on True Taos Radio. We heard the second of two from Club Delph, The Grateful Dead's new Speedway Boogie. 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My name's Howie, here until 9 o'clock. We're going to have a little break in the DJs today as we install a new air conditioner here at the Silver Twinkie. We're all pretty excited about that. Although things are cooling down this week, it sure does get hot in here. So, what that means for you is that until noon, you'll get the smooth stylings of Jazzler Robo Radio. Then at noon, Floyd's Jukebox. Floyd Nixon will be here until 4 o'clock. DJ Wendy, Chicken Fried Parts from 4 to 6, Tonal Ranger Radio, World on Tour, and Girls Just Want to Have Fun, Tuesdays here on KNCE. Right now we got some messages. When we come back, a weather forecast and some news headlines. Good morning.
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0: 3 minutes past 8 o'clock here on KNCE. Thanks so much for tuning in, starting your day off here on the radio. My name's Howie, here until 9 o'clock. It is Tuesday, July 14th, 2026. The temperature outside the studio here by the airport, 72 degrees. The forecast for today and for the next several days all the way into the weekend, looking very favorable for some precipitation. Don't want to jinx anything, but the National Weather Service says we could see anywhere from 40 to 70% chance of thunderstorms each afternoon through Sunday. Today, sunny, a high of 86 and a 60% chance of thunderstorms. Partly cloudy tonight, a low of 52. Tomorrow, a high of 82, mostly sunny, then a 70% chance of thunderstorms. Tomorrow night's low 51. Same story for Thursday, high of 82 and a 70% chance of precipitation. Friday, more of the same, high of 82, 70% chance of thunderstorms later in the day. Overnight lows are going to stay in the low 50s. Daytime highs there in the low to mid 80s. And a good chance of precipitation throughout the week and into the early part of next week. Let's hope so. Today, sunny, a high of 86 and a 60% chance of thunderstorms. 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The Taos School of Music's 63rd Annual Chamber Music Festival continues this week, beginning with a lecture at the TCA, Wednesday, 5:30 p.m. Join Executive Director Eric Christian Peterson as he explores the intersection of history, the arts, and music. On Thursday, July 16th, at Cooperstown, String Quartet presents a faculty seminar on Schubert's Rosamund, 5 p.m. at the Rio Hondo Learning Center in Taos Ski Valley, followed by a dinner at 192 at the Blake. The young artists will hold an open rehearsal in the lobby of the Blake Friday, at the Blake Friday from 3 to 5 p.m., and the Cooperstown Quartet returns Saturday the 18th for a 4 p.m. masterclass and Sunday the 19th at 5 p.m. for a performance of works by Schubert, Bartok, and Mozart, both at the Rio Hondo Learning Center up in Taos Ski Valley. Purchase tickets and view the entire schedule of performances for this year's festival at taosschoolofmusic.com. All right, let's take a quick look at some news headlines here on True Taos Radio. This is from the Associated Press. President Donald Trump is sharply reducing the size of two national monuments in Utah. The move to shrink Bear's Ear and Grand Staircase Escalante National Monument by about 90% unravels protections established by former presidents for areas with unique archaeological and historical features. It comes as Republicans under Trump have sought to drastically reshape the management of vast taxpayer-owned lands concentrated in western states. Republicans have moved to expand oil and gas drilling, ramp up logging, and remove habitat protections for imperiled species. The altered monuments have been designated under the Antiquities Act, a 1906 law meant to preserve important sites. Democrats and conservationists warn of the disposal of treasured landscapes for commercial gain. Senator Angus King says the motorist killed by ICE officers in a Maine shooting was not the target of a warrant the officers were executing. King said yesterday that the information came from Homeland Security Secretary Mark Wayne Mullen. It's the second time in a week that U.S. Immigration and Customs Enforcement agents have used deadly force and at least the ninth death since the White House began its immigration crackdown. Homeland Security said the vehicle attempted to flee the scene and, fearing for public safety, an officer discharged his weapon. U.S. inflation cooled last month as the cost of gas, clothes, and used cars fell, providing some relief to consumers. The Labor Department said today that prices dropped 0.4% in June from May, the largest monthly drop in 4 years. On a yearly basis, inflation declined to 3.5%, down from a year-over-year gain of 4.2% in May, and lower than many economists expected. Oil prices jumped yesterday as the United States renewed attacks on Iran. Time now is 8:08. We got Aristotle and Jessica coming in studio in just a little bit to tell us about the Taos Cultural Treasures Project. do stay tuned for that. In the meantime, we're going to play some more music. This is Suzanne Vega on Truth House Radio.

It's the USA. Plucked her eyebrows on the way, shaved her legs, and then he was a she. She said, hey, babe, take a walk on the wild side.

Little Joe never once gave it away. Everybody had to pay and pay. A hustle here and a hustle there.

0: Two there from Suki Waterhouse, Weirdo, and Good Looking. We heard two from Suzanne Vega, Tom Steiner, and her take on Walk on the Wild Side. Brings us to 22 minutes past 8 o'clock here on KNCE. Thanks so much for tuning in. My name's Howie, here until 9 o'clock. Want to give a quick shout-out to UNM Taos. They sponsored today's edition of The Morning Show. 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Right now, we got some messages. We got some good news, good planet. When we come back, I will be joined in studio by Jessica and Aristotle from the Taos Cultural Treasures Project. A deadline is looming to get your application, your survey filled out, and your chance to win a $25 gift card. We'll be talking all about Taos Cultural Treasures and the Cultural Treasures Project here after the break. We'll be right back.
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8: It's time now for your good news for a good planet. iNaturalist. Even up to the early 2000s, tracking the planet's biodiversity meant funding expeditions, hiring field researchers, and waiting years for published results. Today, it takes a cell phone and a walk outside. iNaturalist is a free app that turns anyone with a smartphone into a citizen scientist. Snap a photo of a bird, a beetle, or a mushroom, and the app identifies the species using AI trained on its own community's data. Each observation is logged with a date, location, and species ID, then fed into an open database used by researchers worldwide. In 2026, 6 million people used the platform every month, recording over 300 million sightings across all 197 countries, covering nearly 500,000 species. The app connects people to nature and data to scientists, while inspiring communities to steward their own land. The platform is used to run bioblitzes, removing invasive plants or restoring pollinator habitats. iNaturalist is now one of the largest citizen science platforms on Earth, and its impact has been enormous. Over 4,000 peer-reviewed papers have cited iNaturalist data. Researchers use it to track climate refugees, detect invasive species, and population declines. Crowdsourcing science is proving to be a global way we can protect the planet together. And this is Mandy from GoodNewsGoodPlanet.com.
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0: Thank you, Mandy. Good news, good planet brings us to 8:27. It is Tuesday, July 14th. Thanks so much for tuning in. My name's Howie, joining me in studio from the Cultural Treasures Project, Jessica and Aristotle. Hi, guys.
10: Good morning.
11: Good morning.
0: Thanks for being here. Jessica, it's great to see you again. Aristotle, welcome. This is your first time here in the trailer.
11: Yes, it is.
0: Excellent. Jessica, we haven't spoken in a little while. I know you've been in quite a bit to talk about this project, but for those who might not know, I'd love for you to introduce first yourself and then what this project is all about.
10: Yeah, thanks for having us back. It's good to be here. So the cultural, well, I'm Jessica Stern. I'm the Economic Development Director with Taos County. And the Cultural Treasures Project is an initiative of Taos County Economic Development that is supported by an amazing advisory group of 16 folks and three interns from all across the county. And our goal is to invite the public to share what they love about this amazing place that we live. And all of that information is being put into what one piece of it will be an interactive map that folks can explore all these wonderful things that make Taos County unique. But that information is also being used to support responsible policy and economic development planning, land use regulations, responsible growth, all of those kinds of things that lots of folks care about.
0: Well, that sounds like some couple of pretty important reasons to kind of keep the archive, the record of this, or this little snapshot of history.
10: And I have to shout out Contessa Trujillo, who's not with us today. She's traveling. She's a key part of this project. And she always says we cannot safeguard that which we haven't identified.
0: Sure. So, sure.
10: She says it better than I do.
0: Well, that was pretty well said. So this is important stuff. It's been going on for a few months now. You've been collecting information via a couple of years.
10: Yeah.
0: The survey has been active for that long?
10: Survey's been open for about a year.
0: Yeah.
10: Yeah.
0: Okay. And it's available to anyone, really, just to tell a story.
10: Yeah.
0: Talk about what matters most to them here in Taos County.
10: Exactly. It could be a person who you think is a treasure. It could be a place. It could be a memory or a story. It could be an organization or an event. It could be something that's not here anymore. And all of these things matter, not just for kind of our collective consciousness about what makes this place wonderful, but again, in how we grow and develop this area in a way that balances cultural identity and cultural heritage with the growth and change that is happening.
0: Sure. Essential. Informing policy, as if that wasn't important enough. I'm intrigued by this interactive map.
10: Yes.
0: And I got to see a little bit of a demo at DALE a couple months back. Mm-hmm. And that map will be available to all. It'll be available online. Will it be available kind of in person to tourists or people passing through the downtown area or anything
10: That's
0: like that?
10: That's a great question. You must know something.
0: Well, it seems like that's the kind of thing I wouldn't mind seeing if I was strolling through the Taos County Plaza.
10: How about the historic county courthouse? So the map will be publicly accessible online. One of the things that Ari and our interns are working really hard on is creating some really beautiful descriptions and kind of consolidating all of the surveys that we've gotten into that interactive content. But yes, when the historic county courthouse opens back up, there are going to be some interactive digital screens. And so one of those will have the cultural treasures map.
0: Yeah. We're speaking with Jessica Stern from Taos County about the Cultural Treasures Project. We've been talking about it here on KNCE for quite a while. And there's just a few more days to get a survey filled out if you have anything you want to contribute to this project and kind of make a record or contribute to the archive of all the great stuff that is Taos County.
10: Exactly. So the project is going to culminate in October. And so we are asking folks, we're encouraging folks to get your treasures in hopefully by tomorrow at the end of the day. It can be, you know, July 15th at midnight. The survey won't close. So if you miss that particular deadline, that's okay. But if you enter a questionnaire or you can enter more than one treasure, each entry will enter you into a raffle to win a $25 gift certificate to a local business.
0: Excellent. I see some of these participating restaurants like Monte's Chow Cart, the Coffee Apothecary, Rancho's Plaza Grill, and Michael's Kitchen. Pretty impressive lineup of a $25 gift card.
10: Yeah, awards. And we want to thank an anonymous donor who provided all of those incentives. But yeah, so Contessa, even from her travels, is doing multiple drawings per week. And so we just ask that you do one treasure per survey. And so each treasure, each survey will enter you into that raffle.
0: Awesome. Let's just talk real quick about the survey. I do want to talk to Aristotle about his role as an intern here. Yeah. But the survey itself, how much time should people commit to before they get in there?
10: Yeah, so I'd say give yourself a to be thoughtful, 10 minutes or more. I do want to say that there's a feature on the questionnaire. There's a map tool on there that does trip some folks up. Mm-hmm. So what you want to do is, if you've got a location for your treasure, or even if you're, let's say, talking about something that doesn't have a specific location, like the stars or the beautiful sunsets that we have or the smell of roasting chili, you can make sure to click a drawing tool in the right-hand side of that map, and then you can circle wherever your geography is, but you've got to do that piece to be able

0: people to submit the survey.
1: Good tip. Let folks know where the survey is.
0: CulturalTreasuresProject.org.
1: Easy peasy. Yeah. CulturalTreasuresProject.org. Like I said, we've been talking about it here on the radio for quite a while, so hopefully folks are familiar. And even if you already submitted a treasure, go ahead and submit another one.
0: Please.
1: Not only to just build up the database, the archive, but to get in on the contest to win a $25 gift card.
0: Yeah, and I will say that, you know, we're not asking folks to share their best kept secrets about Taos County. So if there's something that you don't want on a public map, don't put it on the map.
1: Seems reasonable.
0: Yeah.
1: Yeah. Do you want to introduce Aristotle?
0: I would love to. Hello, Aristotle.
2: Hello.
0: Nice to see you.
2: Good. It's good to be here today. It's really good to be here.
1: Well, welcome. Thanks for being here. And how did you get involved with this project?
2: So I started originally here as a TCA intern. I've been at TCA for, I want to say, a good 2 years now. And over time, I kept going with them. And eventually, I'm now as an on-call staff member. And then at some point, I got introduced to Jessica about the Cultural Treasures Project. And now I've been an intern, I want to say, good year?
0: Yeah, about that.
2: About a good year. And the team of interns are really great. It is three people. Should I
0: go for it?
1: Names? Yeah,
0: yeah, yeah, go for it.
2: It is myself, Aristotle, Gilbert, and Tenali. They're really great people to work with. We just had a new member join us.
0: Kiara.
2: And I'm looking forward to the future of this project because it's of course wrapping up slowly for the surveys, but for our big reveal in October, mm-hmm. I'm looking forward to the whole like finale of it.
1: Yeah. Yeah. Yeah. What were some of the responsibilities you had as an intern for this project?
2: So, from the beginning of when I was an intern, for now, I was in charge of looking at every written survey that we would do at every event or so, like the ones in Carson, the ones in just all over Taos County, really. Yeah.
1: There was that one at Dalé where you did a demo of the map.
0: Seco, Talpa.
2: Seco, Talpa.
0: Paseo Project.
2: So, yeah, there are so many different areas that we went to. First time being in some of those areas, I rarely ever get out of town myself. But me and our team, we would look at the written surveys and diagraph and like organize what belongs where. We had folders that had so many. Man. Like I'm pretty sure our biggest folder was nature and wildlife, because a lot of course everyone here, we cherish the wildlife here. Of course, we don't want that to ever be destroyed or uprooted
1: sure.
2: from our areas, but there was a lot, and we categorized like say the stars mm-hmm. Or the sunsets especially into that kind of category. It's a weird miscellaneous kind of one.
1: Kind of a fun way to look at what is around us at all times, right? Mm-hmm. To kind of have to organize it and put it into a logical system, mm-hmm. if you can call it logical. I'm sure there was a lot of lack of logic.
2: Yeah.
0: They made it logical.
1: Great.
0: Yeah. Great teamwork.
1: How many surveys do you think you saw personally?
2: Oh, boy. I want to say around, I want to say almost 200 now.
1: Wow.
2: It's a big number. The folder's pretty thick. We had to eventually think about getting an accordion folder.
1: And so those are just the hard copy written
2: surveys.
1: Any insight on how many online surveys were completed? Or was it in the thousands?
0: No, it's not that high. I think we're around probably 220. Right now,
1: okay.
0: Overall, actually, that's not true. That's probably close to 240.
1: Lot, though.
0: Yeah, it's a lot.
1: That's awesome. Did you, Aristotle? Did you grow up around here?
2: I did technically. I was born and raised in Plano, Texas. But years later, around like when I was in first grade, I moved here, and I've been here ever since. I was fine growing up in Taos. I like nature. I don't like cities personally.
1: Yeah.
2: So.
1: Well, that's great, and you seem to be pretty civic-minded, engaged mm-hmm. in the community through the TCA and through this project.
2: Yes.
1: Where do you suppose that comes from?
2: I think it's also probably from my like grandparents, both my mom and dad's side. Respectfully, they would always either take me out. We would go, like, my mom's side would show me like where the Indians would dance, and then my dad's side, my grandpa, he would go hunting or fishing.
1: Yeah. So you were exposed to some of these treasures that you're trying to collect information about now.
2: Yes, sir.
1: Yeah. Did you fill out a survey yourself?
2: Yes, I have.
1: Okay. Are you at liberty to share what you talked about on your survey?
2: Sure. I wrote a survey about Fred Bakker Park. Mm-hmm. That is personally my culture treasure. So for the reason being, growing up, that was one of the many parks other than like Red Willow Park, or it was called Green Park. It's where that new baseball area is being built next to the soccer field.
1: Oh yeah.
2: But Fred Bakker Park has always been there. I remember before, even when they put that fence around the bank, I would go there with some friends and we would catch slugs or some snails by the water. And I will admit it's different now, but I used to climb the trees. Now I'm afraid of heights. It's something.
1: That's awesome.
0: And you're very tall.
2: Yes, yeah. I am very tall.
1: So the survey does allow you to kind of elaborate a little bit and talk about some of the details like you just mentioned for your treasure. Yeah. And you're not required, right, to elaborate. You can talk as much or as little as you'd like about that.
0: Correct.
1: Yeah.
0: Yeah.
1: That is awesome. Well, Aristotle, thanks so much for being an intern on this project and being so active in the community at such a young age. You're a Taos Tiger graduate?
2: Yes. Nice. Yes, sir.
1: Nice, nice. Mm-hmm. And we talked off air. You're currently taking classes at UNM Taos.
2: Yes, I am.
1: Yeah, cool.
0: He's a very accomplished artist.
1: Excellent. Like a visual artist?
2: Yeah. Howie and Jessica can even say this. I have my sketchbook right underneath me right now.
1: Nice. Nice. Well, thanks for taking some time this morning. Thanks for all your work at the Cultural Treasures Project. Jessica, can you remind folks one more time what needs to happen, hopefully by tomorrow?
0: Yeah. So we invite folks to fill out a Cultural Treasures Project questionnaire at culturaltreasuresproject.org. Again, we kindly request one treasure per survey. You can do as many as you like. And each entry enters you into a raffle for a $25 gift card. And I want to say thank you to Ari and Tenali and Gilbert, who have been such incredible interns throughout this project. And of course, the TCA InterArts Internship Program and the Kaus Sharp Historic Site. The Kaus is hosting our interns. And so every week they meet there. And cool. Marissa Hendricks, who is the director of the Lunder Research Center, kind of supervises them. And it's just been a really incredible partnership. And that's all been funded by the National Endowment for the Arts.
1: Awesome.
0: So that portion of the project, I should say. So this is an incredible collaborative effort. There are many, many, many other partners involved in this. But since we're talking about the internship, I just want to shout out those folks.
1: Well, thanks for saying that. And culturaltreasuresproject.org is where folks can go to get all the details. You mentioned October. Things are going to be wrapping up. So will there be an event around the completion of this?
0: Yes. I can't give away too many details because we're still tying up some of those strings. But in early October, we are going to have a very big, very fun, very cool public celebration.
1: Excellent.
0: It will be right in the heart of Taos. I'm sure we'll be back before then to talk about that. But
1: we look forward to that.
0: Yeah. So early October, and we'll be announcing the date soon, but it should be really cool.
1: Awesome. Jessica Stern with Taos County, Aristotle Arambidi. Did I pronounce it right?
2: Yes, you did.
1: Yeah. Intern with the Cultural Treasures Project. Do check out culturaltreasuresproject.org. Submit your treasure. If you've already submitted one, go ahead and submit another one, and you'll be entered to win a $25 gift card to some of those fine restaurants we mentioned. And what a great project. I'm really excited for October to see what it all looks like.
0: Yeah, and thank you to KNCE for supporting us along the way.
1: Our pleasure. Have a great day, guys.
0: Thanks. Thank you too.
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That is Pearl Jam. Late model Pearl Jam, Scared of Fear, released a couple of years ago. And then released in 1991, we heard Pearl Jam from 10, the tune Alive. 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It is 8:55 here on True Taos Radio. My name's Howie. Here until 9. As I mentioned earlier, we're going to clear out the studio for the next couple hours so we can install a brand new air conditioner. Better late than never. We will have Robo Radio filling the airwaves. I'll be around, so I might just get inspired and put on a playlist of my own. But regardless, at noon, Floyd Nixon will be in with the jukebox. 12 until 4. DJ Wendy here at 4 o'clock. Chicken Fried Parts until 6. That's when Tonal Ranger Radio takes over. World on Tour tonight. Girls Just Want to Have Fun Tuesdays here on KNCE. 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You belong here, UNM Taos. All right, quick look at the Live Taos calendar. Tell you about some stuff going on today. Do check out the entire calendar at livetaos.com. Tuesday Tunes with Marcus Bowers, 5 o'clock at Dale at the Solar Center. 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And then at 7:30 at Dale, it's Taos Comedy, Open Mic, and Showcase. All happening at Dale at the Solar Center. Kate Mann playing music at the Taos Inn tonight from 6 until 9. Charlie Solito will be at the Sagebrush, also 6 until 9. On the big screen at the TCA, Forastera, 7 o'clock start. Do check out tcataos.org to see what else is playing. All the other good stuff happening at the TCA. LiveTaos.com. Big thanks to UNM Taos for sponsoring today's morning show. Big thanks to all of you for tuning in. My name's Howie. I'll be back at it tomorrow morning at 7 a.m. Going to send you off here with some Nubian Twist. Have a great day.

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3: I'm Dr. Anthony Lizerwitz, and this is Climate Connections. People across the world are signing up to be online walrus detectives. They're scanning hundreds of thousands of satellite images of the Arctic to find and count the blubbery, tusked animals. Rod Downey is with the nonprofit WWF, which partnered with the British Antarctic Survey to launch the Walrus from Space project. He says walruses are under threat as human activity in the Arctic increases and climate warming melts the sea ice they use for breeding and resting.
4: Despite being such big, powerful animals, they're really increasingly vulnerable to climate change as the sea ice is literally melting out from beneath them.
3: To study how warming will affect walruses and take action to protect them, scientists need to know how many walruses there are now and where they live. 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So instead of counting them in person, the team asks volunteers to identify them from satellite images. Donnie hopes that this project can help people learn more about the Arctic and feel like they're making a difference.
4: Having something really practical to do that will contribute towards the science and ultimately contribute towards the conservation of an iconic Arctic species is just a great opportunity.
3: Climate Connections is produced by the Yale Center for Environmental Communication. To learn more about climate change, visit climateconnections.org.

dedicate this song to little Junior Parker, a cousin of mine that's gone on, but we'd like to kind of carry on in his name.

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0: Happiness is love. 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What do you think that is? I'm feeling happy.
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0: Yes.
1: Simple recipe, I
0: guess. 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Hey? 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So good. I love that. 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

All right, today the complex is getting a new AC strung up through all 13 floors of the KNC complex. Of course, the offices have had perfect air conditioning all along, but the studio has been air-cooled, just like an old Volkswagen. And it's about reliable as an old Volkswagen. Right now, they're pulling the old engine right out of the ass end of that thing right now. Howie's doing some sweat equity today. He does actually have a plumber's crack, which is different from plumbers on crack, which is something that you never want your plumber to be, because, you know, those things are delicate. And anyway, I digress, of course. Howie's doing a good job. He's got some serious calves. Of course, the Otis elevator system is definitely still out of order here at the station. We're going to have to be working on that next. But of course, Howie's calves, like I said, are looking really good. He's been hauling tubing up and down the steps. The guy, I don't know who the heck the work crew people are, but they're really pushing Howie. And anyway, here we are. Floyd's Jukebox right here. We're going to be playing all jazz today for those of you driving around down by the river in a van down by the river. Yep, you know who you are. Free Youth Summer Drawing Workshop. The Millicent Rogers Museum is offering free youth wildlife drawing workshops with artist Michael M. Hensley this summer. And, of course, the youth ages 10 to 19 can join hands-on drawing sessions focused on wild cats, including the jaguar, the leopard, African lion, and the Siberian tiger. Workshops take place July 13th through the 16th. There you go. And let's see, what's today? Today is the 14th. So a couple more days from 1 to 2:30 at Millicent Rogers. The workshops are free to youth for youth to attend. And hey, we encourage you to do so. Right there, learn more at millicentrogers.org. And looks like the monsoonal pattern that we wish for is about to roll in. And let's see, the last 2 days, we got 300 raindrops at our house. Yesterday, we got 3,000 raindrops at our house. We're shooting for 30 to 3 million raindrops today. There is a 55% chance for re-rain this here lovely day. 85 for the high, 52 for the low. Wednesday looking even better. 50 for the low, 78 only for the high as well. Through Friday, perfect mountain living rain in the afternoon, love in the night. Yes, that's right. And it's looking good. I definitely guaranteed us getting some precip because I just bought more water. All right, we'll get at it. 93.5 KNC Taos, TrueTaosRadio.com. My name's Floyd.

0: Hi, this is Lucy McCall of Avala Mesa Miracles and the radio show As Above, So Below. I've been on the air here at KNCE since the spring eclipse that conjuncted Uranus of 2015, bringing you As Above, So Below, astrology and herbal medicine every Friday at 4 p.m. Mountain Standard Time. What I love most about DJing at KNCE is freedom of speech. 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
3: It's time now for your good news for a good planet. When wildlife wins. Every year, animal strikes on American roads cause massive deaths and $8 billion in damage. Pennsylvania, known for its diverse wildlife and sprawling farms, leads the nation with 147,000 claims annually. The costs go far beyond the road. Fragmented habitats cut off migration routes, isolate animal populations, and leave wildlife more vulnerable to climate change. The Keystone State responded. The Pennsylvania Department of Conservation and Natural Resources has launched an interagency working group to identify and build wildlife corridors that reconnect the fractured landscape. The effort grew from House Resolution 87, a bipartisan measure passed in 2023. The working group brings together the Game Commission, Fish and Boat Commission, PennDOT, private landowners, and local governments. The solutions are as varied as the species they protect: green overpasses for deer and bears, underpass tunnels beneath highways, fish ladders to bypass dams, small culverts for frogs, salamanders, and turtles, and fencing to guide animals towards safe crossings. 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And this is Mandy from GoodNewsGoodPlanet.com. 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
4: Attention, attention, please. Will all personnel please report to the 13th floor, please? All personnel please report to the 13th floor. It is the same all over, isn't it, good people?
5: Floyd's Jukebox right here, 93.5 on your FM dialio. KNC Taos right here, Taos, New Mexico, USA. Floyd's Jukebox every other week, trading off with, you know, the Crucible and some other air time. Canned Heat gave us same all over, if I haven't repeated that just enough. We're gonna play another one from Canned Heat because they're a good band and I'm a good guy. Black Francis before that, Allura, and starting to show off with the Beatles. And speaking of conjunctive Uranus, the band's new album coming out the end of July, Conjunctive Uranus. We're going to be unveiling that band coming up here on the next show.
4: Of course, Conjunctive Uranus. There's a lot of anticipation about that album. And we'll be looking forward to that at the end of the month. Okay.
5: 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Yasmin, putting it down, baby. Putting it down for you and me. All right, I'm going to change my ways. Maybe not personally, just play the song.

Yes, I don't know about how... Well, we won't talk about that. Can you talk about nipples? You can. We were just referring to the 7 nipples that I do have on the right side of my chest. You just never know what kind of conversations happen up here sitting in the hot tub on the balcony, huh? But, I mean, how could it go unsaid, you know? I mean... Anyway. So we're here at the radio station. I think all the work is done. The AC unit is in up here. Of course, I'm keeping the windows wide open because, well, I don't know. I'm a rebel. Anyway, I like fresh air. I'm a fresh air guy. I'm a fresh air man. I like mornings with fresh air, afternoons with fresh air, and radio with fresh air. That's right. Floyd's Jukebox. It's like fresh air. Today's show is dedicated to those of you who are cleaning up and keeping everything together out there in the world. Yeah. Hopefully the Candyman comes and sees you whenever you want to see him. Well, you know, I just don't know where to go. I don't know what to do with myself on this lovely Tuesday afternoon with rain and the potential and good times always around the bend. It might be a good time for immigration talk when everyone's in a good mood, right? That's for sure. We always need a clear and decisive conversation. One with rational thoughts and calm voices. Yes, it's immigration talk with Floyd. No, not really. Friends of Taos Public Library present Tracy Higgins on immigration law and the Constitution. Coming up Wednesday, August 19th, next month. A little over a month from now at 6 p.m., Friends of the Taos Public Library present Tracy Higgins on immigration law and the Constitution. Coming up next month, Wednesday, August 19th, for you immigration law and constitutional law fans, if you're a good American. Maybe we'll see you there. Get a clear look at today's immigration headlines from executive orders to Supreme Court rulings and the bigger constitutional questions behind them. Join Tracy Higgins. Just join Tracy Higgins, okay? Is a law professor at Fordham University, as well a director of the Leitner Center for International Law and Justice. This free event is at the Taos Public Library, 402 Camino de la Placita, with light refreshments provided. So, sorry all you bodybuilders out there. That's next month, August 19th. I think you should go. And you know, nothing like some good old good time music in the background. 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
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Okay, so we're going to move on. 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KNC Taos, right here, Taos, New Mexico, USA. My name's Floyd Nixon, and this is Floyd's Jukebox.

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3: All right, it is top of the hour, 1 o'clock, right here, Taos, New Mexico, USA. All right, broadcasting from the 13th story of the KNC complex, which is now comes with AC. And hopefully they're going to be getting up here pretty soon to get the red warning light, because we've been having some close calls with air travel coming in. I mean, I could have touched the last airplane that flew in here. I was out in the hot tub, enjoying the view, minding my own business, making some rock and roll happen on the radio. And man, we're going to need that. Just a note, anyone who can fix a light bulb, we need that. Let's see. We just heard about this. Submit your Taos cultural treasure before July the 15th. 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A cultural treasure could be a person, place, tradition, story, local business, or gathering that matters to our community. 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

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Let's see. We just heard the Butthole Surfers. Enhoven Chicken Mask. And I'm gonna admit it. I listened to a Mick Jagger interview recently, and you know Mick is still a pretty cool guy. I don't know, you know. Anyway, the interviewer was like, "Dude, the first time I saw it." Well, he didn't say "dude." Actually, it was. He goes. I'm going to talk about the new album, which I don't know what the name of it is. But anyway, he's like, but I do want, because I just got to know this. What's the first line to the song Sway mean? He's like, I don't know. And nothing, really. I was just did a ripper. You know, it doesn't mean anything at all. So, you know, that's, you know, how deep was so deep. No, it was interesting, you know. I mean, come on, you know, we're talking about, like, it's got to have changed your personality, being someone that is of your stature of knowingness of the whole world knows who you are and all of that stuff, you know. And he was like, well, you just kind of compartmentalize it, man, you know. Anyway, that's why I played Sway. So there you have it. No particular reason. I mean, I do a lot of things that I don't know why I'm doing them, and then I wonder what I'm doing, and then you know, you don't have rock and roll without Muddy Waters before the Stones. We, let's see, we heard, you know, I think I was going to play a different Doors song, but somehow I needed 4 minutes of the Doors. So there it was, 5-1, 1-5. As a reminder, no one gets out of here alive. Unless, of course, you're a born again. You're a born again. I sounded like the chef on the Muppets. Let's see. We heard, we heard Buffalo Springfield. We heard some Hot Tuna. Today's survey. Do you like your tuna hot or cold? Go ahead and give us a call. 575-737-8326. I like my tuna hot. Anywho, we're going to get to the weather here real quick, because I know a lot of you, you don't care about music. You just care about Floyd's Jukebox weather forecast. And we give you up to date, down to the minute, down within the foot of just what your weather future will be right here. And we got a 74% chance of rain today now. And, of course, if it's already raining above you here at Floyd's Jukebox, we call that a 100% chance.
remember, Floyd's Jukebox encourages lightning strike safety. That's right. Don't think you can rule the world and command some hilltop in some dramatic pose and let lightning strike you. Don't do it. Practice lightning safety and humbleness. This message brought to you by Floyd's Jukebox Weather Central. Tomorrow, Wednesday, we've got also, they liked the number 74, so we're sticking with it. 74% chance of rain tomorrow, folks. And, of course, Floyd's Jukebox does encourage random betting on every kind of odd little intricacy of life. And there are websites available for you out there. You can bet on anything. And today we're going to bet on just how long it takes for Floyd's Jukebox Weather Center to finish up the weather forecast. Go ahead, put your bets in right now. And I will say this about the next few days in weatherness. It's only going to be in, like, the upper 70s, man. I mean, can you dig it? Far out, man. I mean, I'm looking at my outlook here, and my outlook has lots of percentages. They're all over the place. For days and days and days. Which gets me to the Floyd's Jukebox Weather Moment song. Wasted days and wasted nights. Hey, we're going to get back to the music now that we know what the weather is doing, folks. And, of course, I know a lot of you just, you don't even know what to talk about if it's not the weather. So we're going to give you plenty of insight for your next clumsy, unbelievably silence-filled moments of dead air conversation about the weather.

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0: We'll be right back with Lou Reed because it's all his fault.
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0: Yeah, Floyd's Jukebox right here. Going around the world. All the way to California, USA. Shouts, the big shouts to D-Town, out in California.
4: Attention, California. Floyd's Jukebox right here. And both sides of yours go. Floyd's Jukebox all the way to San Francisco. Oh, Floyd's Jukebox.
0: Right now, my friend Leonard, the mechanic, is turning off the radio. Anywho, it is just a mere 22 minutes after the hour of 1 o'clock. And, well, apparently you've got nothing better to do. That's why you're listening. And just a note of a historical moment. In the old days, the powder report was...
4: He'll be here in 15 minutes. 15 minutes. He'll be here in 15 minutes.
0: This historical Taos moment brought to you by Floyd's Jukebox. We're going to move on swiftly into the music part of our show. We're going to be... getting the thing rolling here. We've been spinning our wheels a little bit. You know, we're trying to get it together. And I try every day. I'm like, man, I'm going to get it together. You know what I mean? All right. Some things are just not together right now. Getting a low battery signal.
4: Low battery.
0: Okay, it is 77 degrees, which means life is perfect. And, of course, there is a high UV out there, so make sure you bundle up and wear a wool sweater and keep that sun off, okay?

0: 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You belong here.
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Thanks for doing so. We're into the heavy refreshments at this point. Let's see, Live Tiles calendar for the 14th of July. That's today. Had a nice time out at the parade out in Secco. That was a good time. Usually I'm working, so that was like my first parade around here. It's good to see my buddy, Mr. Blasty, hanging out. Renee and the gang. Let's see. Live Tiles calendar. Let's get to it, huh? Tonight, 5 o'clock, we got Tuesday Tunes with Marcus Bowers. 5 o'clock for Marcus up there at Dale. 7 o'clock, a couple things going on. You might as well just go up there at 5 and hang out for the rest of the night, man. Karaoke night, 7 o'clock, and Taos County Comedy Tuesdays open mic and showcase at 7:30, so you might have to elbow room your way in there. Kate Mann down at the Adobe Bar, Taos Inn. And let's see, Mr. Charlie Solito, Charlie Solito.

0: movies on the big screen. 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You know where it is. 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Oopsie. Taos Comedy Tuesdays, open mic and showcase. That's tonight as well. Dale. And of course, you got to let everyone know about LiveTaos.com. It is the independent source of all things that are arts, entertainment, and culture right here in Taos, New Mexico. And if it's that, the aforementioned arts, entertainment, and culture in Taos, New Mexico, well, then you, the listener right now, the event thrower, just contact LiveTaos.com and submit. You must submit. We are not telepathic. Although there is threads of telepathy here at Floyd's Jukebox, but you're going to have to actually pick up the phone or, use the way far away machine and submit your events. We're going to keep moving to the top of the hour, and I'm going to drill this band right into your skull. Okay? Thanks. Thanks for listening. Hey, have a great day.
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1: Get it together, baby.
0: At least a half a gig.
1: Get it together,
0: we heard
1: baby.
0: Numerous... tracks from those lovely and talented Pixies.
1: Get it together, baby.
0: That was for running those streets full tilt boogie on your longboard out there in San Francisco. Bombing it, man. Going for it. Look out for the trolley.
1: Baby.
0: Of course, Floyd's Jukebox knows a little bit something about bombing it.
1: Get it together, baby.
0: One more show down the tubes. Oh, no. Get it together, Floyd. We gotta get it together.
1: Together, baby. Get it together, baby.
0: That's all we can do is try, right? We just gotta keep trying to get it together. And in the meantime, we'll just get down.
1: Together, baby.
0: Because I don't know what's happening, man. That's why we have an important message for you from our sponsors. 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

All right, that's right. You got till tomorrow, TaosCulturalTreasures.org. 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Like I said, we heard the Pixies. That's what we heard. River Euphrates, gigantic bone machine. Where? And I ask where, my good people, is my mind? Where is my mind? Where is my mind? What did we hear after that big clump of music at heading up to the 2 o'clock moment? Oh, we heard L.A. Witch. You know, they played here some time back, right behind me, right over there, right in that building right over there. And maybe the weather. There's nothing to talk about anymore or sing about. So there you go, L.A. Witch. Maybe the weather. Guided by voices, I heard voices say the hard way. And we heard a big clump from the Minute Men. They were just Minute Men. They were not, because they were fast songs, they were humble and real to the bone. The Minute Men. Dolly Parton. Oh, that J.J. Sneed. Sorry to hear that, Dolly. Who doesn't love Dolly? I mean, man. Let's see. Keeping with the old Georgie and Mike, at least. We had some fire hose. And hot band you might have heard on this station before, Lou Reed and the Velvets. Train on some kind of bend. Oh, we heard some going way back into the last hour. Steppenwolf, some oddball track that I can't remember the name of it, and we don't really care, do we? No, we don't. And hot little number from that pop band Black Sabbath. For all you devil worshipers out there, top 40 hit. All right. Sex, drugs, and rock and roll. That's right. It's not this show. No, but I've heard of it, and sounds enticing. I'm going to just say that right now. Anyway. Let's get to the important stuff. Enough of this dilly-dallying. This week at Dolly, we want you to know what is... Man, I'm freezing. It's cold in here. I'm going to have to go jump back in the hot tub. This week at Dolly at the Solar Center, starting last night, the lovely and talented Jimmy Stadler. Hey, Jimmy. How you doing? How did your show go last night? Mm-hmm. Cool. Talk to you later. Bye-bye. And let's see. They also had a game night last night, which is, you know, kind of fun up there at Dolly. And let's see, on Tuesday, that's tonight, we got tunes with old Marcus Bowers at 5, then stay for the karaoke and the Taos Comedy Showcase, 7:30 for that. Hosted by Mr. Ryden himself, Mr. Chad Ryden. This week's showcase features Mo Alexander. What? Mo Alexander? Cool. All right, kick Wednesday off with Happy Hour music by John, David, and Rick. That's John, David, and Rick at 4:30, followed by the Taos Bluegrass Jam at 6. And today's
Trivia question. What's at 7 at Dale tomorrow night? Today's trivia question here on Floyd's Jukebox. What's at 7? Hey, the She Rises Musical Festival will be taking over Thursday and Friday and Saturday. That's going to be a big thing for those guys. And come on out to Dale at the Solar Center. And She Rises Music Festival taking over Dale Thursday, Friday, and Saturday. And on Sunday, don't miss the World Cup Final. That's right. World Cup Final at Dale at 1 o'clock and then two-stepping with the Rifters at 6. Follow Dale on socials and stay up to date with the best in entertainment in this town, baby. Yeah. And it's Dale. Dale was a famous artist. And Dale is where the artists meet. God, that guy's got a lot of energy. What is going on over here? All right. Well, enough of this. You've heard enough of me. I'm not going to say another thing. That's it. 2 more hours of nothing but music right here, 93.5.

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1: Oh, well, howdy there. 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All you early risers, don't get excited. It's from 5 to 8 p.m., at the shelter. 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And thank the community for their support as well. That's what this event's all about. There will be music, food, activities, and of course, doggos. 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Stray Hearts, that's where. July 25th, 5 to 8 p.m., go dance with the dogs. And, hey, Stu, baby, what's happening? What's going on out in San Francisco? Yo, Paul Witterson, downstairs. How you liking the AC down there, Witterson? Now all the albums won't be warping anymore, and now we can just get that elevator fixed. Otherwise, got the old dumb waiter, we can bring stuff up. But anyway, thanks for hanging out, Wooderson, helping with the engineering side of things here at Floyd's Jukebox. It's very complicated here at Floyd's Jukebox, here 93.5 on the FM dialio. We need an engineer. And we got it. That's right. Oh, what did we hear? We heard Empty Quota. We're going to hear another one, too. Salt and Sand. I could go for some Salt and Sand. I need some Salt and Sand. And going out to you, Stu, baby, it was Outkast. She Lives in My Lap. And you're going to have to forgive me there. The pet squirrel that keeps the turntable moving in here. Sometimes if I don't give him a little snack, you know, a little squirrely snack, kind of starts running. And then I give him a little snack, and then he starts chewing, and it's like, oh my God, he's getting faster. And anyway, thanks, Squirrely. Oh, little Squirrely, you're so cute. You are. You are. You're so cute. Oh, you know, I have had my rabies shot, so believe it or not, it's true. I've had one. It was actually a series of 12. Very painful, and I don't want to go into it anymore. Warren G, also for you, Stu Baby, because I know you're a funky, funky person, and your name wouldn't be Stu Baby. So put the whatever right there. And Lose This Skin. I guess it's something we're all going to have to accept. And the Clash make it seem so graceful. Before that, we heard Jimmy Cliff, Mott the Hoople. That about covers that. All right, we are gonna keep it together, and oh god.

Oh, Floyd, I'm trying to get it together.

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4: All right, broadcasting live from the Meat Locker studios here. Whew, it's getting a little brisk in here. The AC system is working very well, and I hope to not catch pneumonia. All righty, the human beast was what we just heard. Brush with Midnight Butterfly. I know some of you late night workers have been or brushed into a midnight butterfly or two in your time out there in the darkened skies. And what good times, huh? Oh, yeah. Of course, I'm in bed usually.

0: usually by about dark. Foxygen gave us cosmic vibrations. That's right, cosmic vibrations right here on Floyd's Jukebox, broadcasting live from the Meat Locker. All right, that catches us up. And definitely feel all my extremities are starting to slow down a little bit. Not quite sure how long it takes to freeze a DJ. But we are looking to see just how long it takes before I can't talk or move anymore. But hey, it's refreshing. You know, I don't know if I'm an air-conditioned gypsy. I don't know if I am. You know, I'm the kind of guy that likes the window open and the AC on, you know. But anyway, I'm a strange man in a strange world. Oh, that's right. I definitely have to tell you the weather. Let's do the weather, shall we? Let's do it, because we're getting ready for the weather. And queuing up weather. And it's getting closer to queuing up the weather. Coming up right here. Floyd's Jukebox. And weather. And here it comes. Weather.
1: What do you want me to say?
0: Hey, it's sunny in San Francisco. Ah. You know, I love that town. Let's see. Taos weather right now. Let's get to our weather forecast here, Floyd's Jukebox. We got a thunderstorm happening out there. And looking forward for that. And we got thunderstorms early, then partly cloudy after midnight. Low 52. Those winds will be 15 to 25 miles an hour, decreasing to 5 to 10. Tomorrow, mostly sunny early then, increasing clouds with thunderstorms developing later in the day. Very hot. High 78. Wow, that's kind of an odd juxtaposition of wording. Winds shifting, so look for that. Shifty winds out there, 10 to 15 miles an hour. Chance of rain, 70%. Unless we get wane. Sometimes we get wane. It's just, it looks like rain, but really it's just wind. So put your, just don't double cross your fingers. Just one finger and a couple. Two fingers, I mean, not two hands worth, because that kind of cancels out the other one. So just one finger set, crossed, and we'll see how it goes. Tomorrow night, few clouds and a stray shower or thunderstorm is possible. The low will be 50. Winds, 5 to 10 miles an hour. Man, have we got it good. Freaking out there. Gusts 2 miles an hour. And temperature has dropped. And I'm waiting for my voice to drop. So we'll see if that happens. What else? What else, my good people? That's all we got to do. It's just rocking and rolling and hoochie-cooing from here. Oh, wait. Oh, my God. I almost forgot to tell you. Taos Plaza Live. 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

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You got to check taoschamber.com, and then you'll know. You can slot it in wherever your slotting is available. And, there you go. Let's keep going. Oh, let's tell it. Oh, did we? Yeah, I told you that. Let's listen to this.

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0: Shy but passionate Tatiana falls in love with brooding aristocrat Onyegin and is painfully rejected. Years later, he finally realizes what he lost, but it's too late. Tchaikovsky's Eugene Onyegin tells the story of pride and regret and leaves audiences with the haunting question, what if? 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
2: Okay, last set here in the meat locker. Floyd's Jukebox going to be here a couple weeks from now. Be sure to tune in this time next week. You'll be listening to The Crucible. Stay tuned. Coming up, we've got Chicken Fried Parts coming up at 4 o'clock. And then we got Mr. Andy at 6. We've got World on Tour. And then finishing out the night with Girls Just Want to Have Fun. 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All right. Last set. Thanks for listening. Hope you're grooving.

All right, coming up, top of the hour, 4 o'clock. We got Wendy, Chicken Fried Parts broadcast. Shoo. Stay tuned to none other than this here radio station for the rest of the night, if you would be so kind. 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This is Floyd's Jukebox, or it has been anyway. Every other Tuesday afternoon, 12 noon till 4. The vast maw of music that I hope to cover in those 4 hours. And it's always good times for me. Look forward to it. Thanks for hanging in there today, wherever you may be. Let the good times roll into your little scene. Floyd's Jukebox, over and out.

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2: I'm Dr. Anthony Lizowitz, and this is Climate Connections. People across the world are signing up to be online walrus detectives. They're scanning hundreds of thousands of satellite images of the Arctic to find and count the blubbery tusked animals. Rod Downey is with the nonprofit WWF, which partnered with the British Antarctic Survey to launch the Walrus from Space project. He says walruses are under threat as human activity in the Arctic increases and climate warming melts the sea ice they use for breeding and resting.
3: Despite being such big, powerful animals, they're really increasingly vulnerable to climate change as the sea ice is literally melting out from beneath them.
2: To study how warming will affect walruses and take action to protect them, scientists need to know how many walruses there are now and where they live. 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So instead of counting them in person, the team asks volunteers to identify them from satellite images. Donnie hopes that this project can help people learn more about the Arctic and feel like they're making a difference.
3: Having something really practical to do that will contribute towards the science and ultimately contribute towards the conservation of an iconic Arctic species is just a great opportunity.
2: Climate Connections is produced by the Yale Center for Environmental Communication. 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

Good afternoon. It's happy hour. Little Black Rock. We're going to be on from 4 to 6. Big thank you to Floyd's Jukebox. Want to let you know about the Taos School of Music. The Taos School of Music 63rd Annual Chamber Music Festival continues this week, beginning with a lecture at the TCA Wednesday, 5:30 p.m. Join Executive Director Eric Christian Peterson as he explores the intersection of history, the arts, and music. On Thursday, July 16th, the Copperstown String Quartet presents a faculty seminar on Schubert's Rosamund. 5 p.m. at the Rio Hondo Learning Center in Taos Ski Valley, followed by a dinner at 192 at the Blake. The young artist will hold an open rehearsal in the lobby of the Blake Friday, 3 to 5 p.m., and the Cooperstown Quartet returns Saturday, July 18th for a 4 p.m. masterclass, and Sunday, the 19th at 5 p.m. for a performance of works by Schubert, Bartok, and Mozart, both at the Rio Hondo Learning Center. Purchase tickets and view the entire schedule of performances for this year's festival, TaosSchoolOfMusic.com. So we had some rain today, which is good. We needed it. Yes! Let's see here. Currently 70 degrees here in the Mesa. Looking like some more More T-storms, 60% chance, 40% chance tonight with a low of 53. Tomorrow, high 82, mostly sunny, then likely some thunderstorms. Scattered thunderstorms into the evening, Wednesday night. Thursday, high of 81, sunny, mostly thunderstorms likely. Thursday night is 53. Thunderstorms, then partly cloudy, and into Friday, high 82, isolated showers and thunderstorms. This is good, y'all. We need the rain. We need the rain. Friday night, low of 51, chance of thunderstorms, partly cloudy. Going into Saturday, high 84, sunny, and chance of thunderstorms. So we heard Black Rock, yeah. And this is La La La. Sigan Buckner and his revolution. And let's get it.

0: And yes, that's Donna Summer. I Feel Love. Sweethold with Slow Burner. You Can't Blame Me with Johnson Hawkins. Tatum and Durr.
1: Oh, girl, I don't know what I'm
0: gonna. And this is We Got Love with the forthcoming. And we're going to pause for a moment for a station break. You are listening to the greatest radio station in the universe. Oh, yes. Two Fry Parts, this is Happy Hour. I'll be on till 6, and I want to let you know about the free youth summer drawing workshop. The Millicent Rogers Museum is offering free youth wildlife drawing workshops with artist Michael M. Hensley this summer. Youth ages 10 to 19 can join hands on drawing sessions focused on wildcats, including the jaguar, leopard, African lion, and a Siberian tiger. Workshops take place July 13th through the 16th from 1 to 2:30 p.m. at the Millicent Rogers Museum. The workshops are free for youth to attend. 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Here we go.
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0: 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And we have a little bit of E.B. Taylor, Will You Promise?

Harvey and the Phenomenals. Lots of soul and sunshine. Woo, it's nice and cool in here. It is so nice. We're jamming in the

So I got another promotion to tell you about this week at Dale at the Solar Center. Happening this week at Dale, starting tonight, catch Jimmy Stadler at 5 p.m. Game night starts at 5:30. On Tuesday, start with Tunes with Marcus Bowers at 5, then stay for karaoke at 7, and the Taos Comedy Showcase at 7:30. Hosted by Chad Ridden, this week's showcase features Mo Alexander, kick Wednesday off with happy hour music by John David and Rick at 4:30, followed by the Taos Bluegrass Jam at 6 and trivia at 7. The She Rises Music Festival takes over Dale Thursday, Friday, and Saturday. And on Sunday, don't miss the World Cup Final Watch Party at 1 p.m. and then two-steppin' with the Rifters at 6. Follow Dale on socials to stay up to date with the best entertainment in town. Also want to let you know about the free Youth Summer Drawing Workshop. The Millicent Rogers Museum is offering free youth wildlife drawing workshops with artist Michael Mahensley this summer. Youth ages 10 to 19 can join hands on drawing sessions focused on wildcats, including the jaguar, leopard, African lion, and Siberian tiger. Workshops take place July 13th through the 16th from 1 to 2:30 p.m. at the Millicent Rogers Museum. 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

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By human race. I'm feeling the groove today. Ooh.

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I am having a blast in here today. I don't know if y'all can tell. I am just dancing nonstop. This is Jimmy Smith back at the Chicken Shack. And of course you're listening to Chicken Fried Parts. Because when the world's on fire, you know, we need a break. And we just gotta dance because that's the only way to answer the what's going on right now. You gotta let it out. But right now, it's happy hour. Be on for another hour. We've got 69 degrees here in the Excellus Airstreamer. Mighty nice in here. I don't see any rain, but there's a lot of wind. We're looking at 60% chance of thunderstorms. Low of 53 tonight. 40% chance of thunderstorms, partly cloudy. Wednesday, high 82. Afternoon thunderstorms likely, 60% chance. Wednesday evening, 52. Scattered thunderstorms, mostly cloudy. Thursday, more of the same, mostly sunny, then thunderstorms likely later on. Thursday evening, scattered thunderstorms, then partly cloudy with a low of 53. Friday, isolated showers, thunderstorms, 20% during the day. Moving on to 80% later on. And Friday evening, 51. More rain. Saturday, sunny, then chance of thunderstorms. Doesn't that sound great? We need the rain. So great. Cool it down. Make it fresh. We're coming up on 5 o'clock in 3 minutes. I want to say thank you for listening. I think I have an announcement. Here we go. And submit your Taos Cultural Treasure before July 15th. 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

I am so happy. This is Sumnight with The Message. I've got a Gil Scott Heron coming up for Brother Ray. We heard the Legidoux Sisters with Life's Gone Down Low. We heard Barbara and Ernie with Play With Fire. And you're listening to Chicken Fried Parts. It's 5:08. I'll be here for a little while longer.

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0: We're going to pause for a station break. That was Bobby Bird, Back from the Dead. This is the Deidre Wilson Tobacco, The Rocky Other Side of Life. Life.
1: 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Portable playgrounds. At any given time, over 60 armed conflicts are burning across the globe, displacing millions, half of which are children. Most will spend their entire childhoods uprooted from their homes and schools, primarily in refugee camps, where only a fraction of humanitarian aid provides anything resembling play. Play is not a luxury. For children living through war and disaster, it is how they process stress, rebuild trust, and begin to heal, helping them make sense of a war-torn life. London photographer Alex Menninger founded PlayRise. After watching footage of children in Ukraine, he partnered with architects and engineers to design modular, flat-pack playgrounds that ship in kits and assemble anywhere with a ratchet and a shovel. The equipment, which resembles wooden erector sets, was developed with refugees, for refugees, and co-designed in workshops with Eritrean, Sudanese, and Palestinian children who told the team what they missed most and how they used to play. Monkey bars, climbing holds, hammocks, and basketball hoops snap on as accessories. Even the kids can help build them. The first PlayRise playground shipped to a refugee camp in Ethiopia, where 10,000 children had no playground at all. It's quite simple. PlayRise knows that every child deserves to play. And this is Mandy from GoodNewsGoodPlanet.com. 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

0: know you got somebody else, but I love you. But I just can't stand around and let you use me like a tool, you know. 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
1: This is Nolan Porter. Keep on keeping on. We heard the Montgomery Express with Who? Killer Meters with Hand Clapping Song. That's one of my favorite. And yeah, this goes out to Betty, Outlaw. Eugene McDaniels. Here we go.

0: This is Suck It To Him, Soul Brother. This is Bill Moss, instrumental. We heard Nolan Porter with Keep On Keeping On. And I'm going to give you what's going on for Taos Live. 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We've got the Dale Taos, 5 to 7 p.m., Tuesday Tunes with Marcus Bowers. 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And Sagebrush Grill and Cantina, 6 to 9 with Charlie Salito. We've got Film and Theater, the TCA, Taos Center for the Arts, from 7 to 9. 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And we're going to pause for a station break. We'll be right back. We've got just 20 minutes left of happy hour. And hang in there.
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Isn't this good? This is Miki Nakasone with Kujin Sabuki. We heard The Dealer with Wildfire, Junior Parker, Love Ain't Nothing But a Business Deal, Little Land with Deep Shadows, and this is my next to last song. I'm going to leave you with The Outlaw Blues Band and Mama Pano. Shh. Shh. It's been Chicken Fried Parts. Thank you so much for listening. Happy Tuesday. Happy hour. Just kind of hold that inside in a pocket while the world's on fire. Thank you for listening to KNC.